It is fine, the sun shines most of the time. And the feeling is laid back. Palm trees grow and rents are low, but you know, I keep thinking about making my way back.

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Well, except for the names and a few other changes, if you talk about me, the story is the same one.

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We talked about one sound. Everybody say one sound. There is a kingdom sound. There is a kingdom sound. Everybody say that. There is a kingdom sound. Say it again. There is a kingdom sound. And I want you to understand this, that there is always a sound that precedes a move of God. Everybody say that. There's always a sound that precedes the move of God. Whenever you will find deliverance, wherever you will find healing, wherever you find a move of God, it is always associated with a sound. I want us to take just maybe 30 seconds and we're gonna sing this song. We're gonna raise it as an offering to the Lord. But I want us to take about maybe just 30 seconds, if you will. Brother, I just want you to minister on that guitar. I want you to raise your hands in His presence and let's just worship God all over this room. Come on, everybody, let's worship God all over this room.

0: Listen, I want you to lift your hands for just a moment. Let's worship God. I want to hear that guitar for just a moment. I just want you to minister. The Bible calls it a zamar praise. That praise upon the string instruments is that zamar praise. Glory to God. The Bible says that Saul.
1: You can probably tell that this wasn't your typical funeral. People have come away smiling as they remember the good times, the way she loved to bake, how she raised the kids, and the way she laughed. It wasn't your typical funeral because we really celebrated her life and the legacy she left behind. And Gogo wouldn't have wanted it any other way.
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4: Carpe diem, gryp die dag, jou geestelike inspirasieprogram tussen 5 en 6 in die oggend op Eden FM, jou stem in die paradys.

The time is 6 o'clock for Eden FM News. I'm Lynn Clutie. Good morning. The Karlstorp runner Lloyd Bosman has won a coveted gold medal on his Comrades Marathon debut, finishing 7th in a remarkable time of 5 hours, 28 minutes and 23 seconds. The 38-year-old became the only third Western Cape male athlete since 1979 to achieve this feat. His homecoming on the 16th of June drew jubilant crowds, with the community hailing his success as a symbol of hope. Bosman, who overcame disappointment at the Two Oceans Marathon earlier this year, says he remains grounded and committed to mentoring youngsters in the Karlstorp running tribe while celebrating this milestone with humility. And Western Cape Agriculture and Tourism Minister Ivan Meyer has warned that repairing flood damage to Meringsport could cost more than 420 million rand. During a visit to Durist and Oudtshoorn, Meyer met farmers and tourism representatives who stressed the closure's impact on both agriculture and visitors' numbers, as the route is a vital link between the Great and Little Karoo. While local farmers reported less damage than other regions, they highlighted the need for long-term infrastructure while water management planning. Despite challenges, optimism remains, with Stormdrift Dam overflowing after years of drought and agritourism opportunities expanding. And the Western Cape Department of Health and Wellness has strongly condemned the fatal attack on an emergency services worker in Cape Town. The staff member died following a smash-and-grab incident near Jan van Riebeeck Drive and Epping Avenue on the 18th of June. Officials confirmed the victim was not shot, and the exact cause of death is under investigation. Police are probing the circumstances, while counselling has been offered to colleagues. Health Minister Ferrell Wenger said EMS personnel must be able to serve communities without fear of violence, calling the attack unacceptable and deeply distressing. Parliament's Section 89 Impeachment Committee has confirmed it will oppose President Cyril Ramaphosa's urgent interdict to halt its inquiry into the Phalaphala farm scandal. The committee, backed by legal advice, says it's constitutionally bound to continue its work following a May Constitutional Court ruling that ordered Parliament to establish the impeachment process. Speaker Toko Didize has been asked to join the opposition, while parties including the EFF and ATM have already indicated support. The case will be heard in the Western Cape High Court on the 15th and 16th of July, setting up a high-stakes legal battle over accountability. And finally, Bafana Fana kept their FIFA World Cup hopes alive with a hard-fought 1-1 draw against Czechia on the 18th of June. Under pressure after 2-0 opening defeat to Mexico and missing suspended midfielders Sipelo Sitola and Themba Tswane, coach Hugo Broos said his side fell behind early when Michael Sadilek scored in the 6th minute. South Africa regrouped, equalising to secure a vital point that maintains their chance of reaching the knockout stage. The result leaves Bafana needing strong performances in their remaining group fixtures. That's it for this news bulletin. Your next news update will be at 6:30 with your news headlines in Afrikaans with Monet Peterson.

think about the generations and to say we want to make it a better place for our children and our children's children so that they know it's a better world for them and think they can make it a better place.

0: And a very good morning to you. It is Friday, people, and it's Lynn Clutie behind the mic with your Eden FM breakfast show, your voice in the paradise. We have got such a fun lineup for you today, and I am just thrilled to be here and to get you started for the weekend and to get you ready and just sort of excited and just all the good feels, yeah, at Eden FM. I just want to wish everybody today, as we always do every morning, everybody that's got a birthday, we want to wish you a very, very happy birthday from us here at Eden FM. You share a birthday with many celebrities today, but one of the ones that I specifically want to call out is Paula Abdul. Does anybody remember Paula Abdul? I mean, she was very, very famous in sort of the late 80s and the 90s. She did that song Straight Up, Don't Tell Me. I can't remember all the lyrics now. But yeah, she was a fantastic, fantastic performer. And so you share a birthday with celebrities today. But you know what? Today is all about you. And so we at Eden FM wish you an amazing birthday. God bless. May you have many, many more and the best and the most incredible year further. And so I just wanted to share a little bit of inspiration with you this morning. And that is that there was something that I heard. It was a prophetic dream that somebody had, and I want to share it with you just to encourage you this morning. Basically, what this lady was saying was that she had a dream about her children, and she saw all this dark pit and despair. And I think a lot of us can sort of surrounding the kids and their future, etc., etc. And a lot of us can relate to that because we're all praying for our kids. We all want our children to follow the Lord. We all want our children to be blessed. We want our children to follow the path that God has for them. And so she saw, sort of all these things coming against her kids, but then she saw the Lion of Judah roaring over them. And then she would see that every time that she prayed, that the Lion of Judah would continue to roar over them. And every single seed that was planted from her encouraging her children, speaking life over her children, speaking life, just praying, scripture over them, all of those incredible things that we have access to as Christians, just the Lion of Judah, just he was germinating those seeds were growing and they were coming into fruition. And so I want to encourage you in that today, that not only, this is not just for those who only have kids, maybe you don't have children, maybe you've been praying for family members, maybe you've been praying for a situation that hasn't happened in, I don't know, like, you just feel like nothing's ever going to change. And I want to tell you today that that is not the truth and that you must not come into agreement with that. God has not forgotten your prayers. He hears your prayers, every single one of them. He hears them. And he springs into action when you pray. It's not always the way that we necessarily think that he will. But you know what? He hears our prayers. And when we are praying for our kids and we are praying for our situations, he is germinating those seeds and he is working things together for your good, because that is the Father that we serve. So please be encouraged in that today. I think it's an incredible prophetic symbol, picture, dream that was shared to us, and it's for the body of Christ. It's not just for one person. It can be for whatever situation that you're in. And I just think that it's wonderful that the Lord speaks to us through so many different ways, and we need to be keeping our ears open to that and to what it is that he's saying. So today is Friday, people, and you know what? It's Throwback Friday. So what are we going to do? I mean, it's Friday. We want to take a trip down memory lane, and we want to welcome this fun thing that we want to do here, where we're going to throw back and throw back to the moments that shaped us. So, whether it's moments from your job, whether it's school days, whether it's childhood memories, just anything unforgettable, we want to hear from you. I will start. This week I had a memory to a throwback of a show, my very first show with an entertainment company called Center Stage that I performed with for 8 years. And it was 17 years ago that I did that show. And at the time, it was such a marking moment in my life. It changed things for me. Performing for Center Stage and having the opportunities that I did because I performed with them really changed the trajectory of my life. And ultimately, that's how I ended up being on radio. Just, you know, God uses everything. And so we want to hear from you. What sort of throwbacks have you got, memories that stand out to you that have marked your life, whether it's something from school day, your childhood, just something unforgettable? And you know, send us a voice note, and we will select the voice notes, and we will play them for you today. Thank you to everybody, you know, in advance. We want to thank you for just taking part. It's going to be fun. Let's hear what you all have to say.
1: Zanzi. This year reminds us that South Africa is a nation of courage, resilience, and freedom. 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This message was brought to you by the Government Communication and Information System, the GCIS.
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0: By Buco weet ons dat elke suksesvolle bouwproject met gehalte begin en met trots eindig. 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

0: It's one of those songs that just makes you happy, isn't it? Three Dog Night. Weird name for a band, but jeez. I mean, I think through the years we can comfortably say that there have been many strange names to bands, very strange names to lyrics of songs as well. But a very good morning to you, listener. If you have just joined in, it is Lynn Clutie behind the mic. I'm so happy to be keeping you company while you drive to work, get ready for your day, take your kids to school, all those good things. We got a cracker of a show for you this morning. And man, oh man, I was just reflecting now on just not that long ago. It was, where are we today? It's the 19th of June. You know, it was around about the 4th, 5th, 6th of May. The floods and the big storms and all of those things happened to us. And it's just, yeah, I can't believe that all the crazy weather that we actually lived through and all the damage. But yeah, I don't know about you, but I'm so grateful to live in a region where the municipality works so very, very hard to bring our city back to life again, to get our city working and to clean up all the mess from you know, the trees falling over and all that kind of thing. It's just been absolutely amazing to see how the town has slowly but surely come together and throughout the region as well. So just a big shout out. I know that I've spoken about this before, but once again, just the appreciation that we have, you know, towards the municipality and all the people involved and the contractors and everybody that have helped to put things back together again. Yes, looking at you, kid.
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0: Tembeletu residents, listen to some very good news. A new Go George route between Tembeletu and the Garden Route Mall was launched on Sunday. Route 11 departs from the Circle in Nelson Mandela Boulevard, serving all the bus stops between the Circle and the N2, travelling via the highway to the mall. 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

0: Ah, I don't know about you, but I'm awake now. That was Avicii with Wake Me Up. Man, what a lekker song. I'm bopping and jiving in my chair over here. I feel like, I mean, I'm already a morning person. I've already got so much energy, but now I just have more. It's amazing what music can do. I hope the music is doing that for you this morning as well. Right now, we're going to head over Hold on. Sorry about that. Let me backtrack here for a second. We're going to head over to our current affairs for the morning, and it's all about political tensions around immigration continuing to make headlines as South Africans debate the planned anti-illegal immigration march set to take place later this month. The issues have sparked strong reactions from political leaders and members of the public alike, and Patriotic Alliance leader Gayton McKenzie has now weighed in on the matter. Jade Soteria has more.
1: McKenzie says Patriotic Alliance members should refrain from joining the march and allow immigration matters to be addressed through the appropriate legal and governmental channels. He has also cautioned against actions that could inflame tensions within communities. The Minister of Sport, Arts and Culture, Gayton McKenzie, explains further.
2: So I don't want to see a PA member at March to March. I'm not a leader that wants to be fashionable like Mashaba Khutala. But leading my people to jail, who's going to bail you? Then your mother must go alone. Where will McKenzie be? We don't want those things. This is our country. We love this country. We must behave. What more do you want? What more do you want? Can you see that illegal foreigners' buses are fighting? Malawians are even fighting to go back home. El Dorado Park was never touched. Any deal in those places. So as a leader of the PA, as the leader of the PA, I'm telling every PA member, do not assault children. Do not assault illegal foreigners. That is not who we are. That's not. You mustn't go with the hype. We are not Action SA. We want nothing to do with much too much. I'm telling you today, stay far away. I know what is coming.
1: And that was the Minister of Sport, Arts and Culture, Gayton McKenzie.
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0: Ah, Alana Miles, another throwback. Love Is, what an awesome song. I just love the guitar riff in that. I'm enjoying the music this morning. It's really, really just getting me going. But it's that time of the morning now where we're heading over to our traffic guru, Mario Givelaar. Good morning, Mario. What's happening in the traffic?
1: Yeah, Lynn, a very good morning to you. It's Friday. 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Then the following roads that is still closed until further notice is Meiringspoort, Oudtshoorn to Kango Caves, Uniondalepoort, Hartebees River, and also Prince Albert Pass, Bokaap, Kouga, as well as 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well as Keerboomstrand, Prins Albert Pass, Seven Passes, Gele Boomriwe, White River en Melkhoutfontein. That is the roads that is still closed until further notice. Then the situation in our reception area, roads is wet and slippery, please do not brake excessively. The N2 from Swellendam, the off-ramp to Louis Fourie, free-flowing. Louis Fourie, heavy traffic, bumper-to-bumper situations this morning. York Street, Neisner Road, Courtney, as well as Nelson Mandela Boulevard, bumper-to-bumper situations. Then, Oudtshoorn, Voortrekker Road, free-flowing at this moment, but we can expect during peak hours, it will pick up. Lynn, jy moet 'n fantastiese dag verder hê. Groete tot maandagoggend.
0: And thank you, Mario. Have a wonderful day and a wonderful weekend too. Up next, I've got another lekker song for you people. It's another blast from the past. It's such a lekker song. It's actually written and performed by a South African band from the 80s. See if you can spot this one. Say

0: A little bit of ABBA taking us into the second hour of your Eden FM Rise and Shine Breakfast Show. A very good morning to you, my friend. If you have just joined me, it is Lynn Clutie behind the mic. And, of course, you're listening to your favorite inspiration station, Eden FM. And we are the voice in the paradise over here. And, man, it is just such a blessing to be with you. I'm just so full of the joy of the Lord this morning, just so excited to be behind the mic and keeping you company. We've just got all these wonderful, fun things that we're putting together and building on the show. And it's just, it's lekker, man. It's lekker. And there's nothing better than when you actually really love what you do. You know, it shows. They say that, and you can see it and you can feel it. And so, yeah, I just absolutely love what I do, and I hope that you guys can feel that, and I pray that you enjoy what we are bringing to you here at the Breakfast Show at Eden FM. So, it is Friday, my friends, and we want to take the opportunity to put the spotlight where it belongs, and that is on our incredible youth. Of course, we know it's Youth Month. We had the youth takeover on Tuesday the 16th, and the youth did such an amazing job. And so what we want to do today is celebrate someone who's making a very positive difference in the community, and that's specifically youth. So I want to ask you and put a challenge out there to you now. Is there a young person that you know that has helped someone, inspired someone, is showing kindness, that is working hard, that is doing, you know, all the things, going the extra mile? We want to hear about them. So we want you to send us a voice note. And so I'm only going to be taking voice notes specifically about this topic right now. If you know of a young person out there that needs to be celebrated today, we want to select that voice note, and we want to select that person and give them a shout out, because it is, yeah, we want to see who our community heroes are. So send us a little voice note. If you know of a young person that is doing all those good things and you believe that they deserve a shout out and some recognition today, then I ask you to please WhatsApp me on 060-505-2693.
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0: Mzansi. This year reminds us that South Africa is a nation of courage, resilience, and freedom. 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This message was brought to you by the Government Communication and Information System, the GCIS.
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It's 7:30 and I'm Lynn Clutie with your news headlines. Bakkalsdorp runner Lloyd Bosman has won a coveted gold medal on his Comrades Marathon debut, finishing 7th in a remarkable time of 5 hours, 28 minutes and 23 seconds. Western Cape Agriculture and Tourism Minister Ivan Meyer has warned that repairing flood damage in Meyringsburg could cost about 420 million rand. And the Western Cape government says significant progress has been made in disaster response, with focus now shifting to long-term recovery after recent severe storms. Police are investigating the death of a Canadian tourist at the Kruger National Park after a firearm was accidentally discharged during a bushfire near Pabeni Gate on Wednesday evening. And finally, Bafana kept their FIFA World Cup hopes alive with a hard-fought 1-1 draw against Czechia on the 18th of June. That's it for your news headlines, my friends. I'll be back at 8 o'clock with a full comprehensive news bulletin.

0: Die vonkel in my wyn, die ritme in my sokkies stond vanaand. I love that. Die Campbells with Roy Rock Bokkie. It's almost that time of the morning where I'm going to be bringing a very special guest into the studio. You know them, we love them. It's Eden Beds. We always look forward to having them in studio. And so it's almost time for that. They've always got fantastic, fantastic specials. And you want to stay tuned and you want to be listening to that this morning. But right now, I just want to remind you that transport costs shouldn't stop you from finding a job. The Western Cape government is helping job seekers in George with 6 free Go George bus rides for job interviews and other work-related travel. 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

0: The time is 8 o'clock for Eden FM News. My name is Lynn Clutie. A very good morning to you. Buchholz Dorp runner Lloyd Bosman has won a coveted gold medal on his Comrades Marathon debut, finishing 7th in a remarkable time of 5 hours, 28 minutes and 23 seconds. The 38-year-old became the third Western Cape male athlete since 1979 to achieve this feat. His homecoming on the 16th of June drew jubilant crowds, with the community hailing his success as a symbol of hope. Bosman, who overcame disappointment at the Two Oceans Marathon earlier this year, says he remains grounded and committed to mentoring youngsters in the Buchholz Dorp running tribe while celebrating this milestone with humility. And the Western Cape government says significant progress has been made in disaster response, with focus now shifting to long-term recovery after recent severe storms. Premier Alan Wynd confirmed that about 70% of closed roads have reopened, though extensive damage remains. 19 emergency road repair projects are underway, with 100 million rand proposed from the provincial disaster reserve. Finance Minister Deirdre Bartman stressed reforms to speed up disaster funding. Eskom has restored electricity to 97% of effective residents. The total damage is estimated at over 9 billion rand, requiring phased reconstruction and resilience planning. And Police Section 89 Impeachment Committee has confirmed it will oppose President Cyril Ramaphosa's urgent interdict to halt its inquiry into the Phalaphala Farm scandal. The committee, backed by legal advice, says it is constitutionally bound to continue its work following a May Constitutional Court ruling that ordered Parliament to establish the impeachment process. Speaker Toko Didiza has been asked to join the opposition, while parties including the EFF and ATM have already indicated support. The case will be heard in Western Cape High Court on the 15th and 16th of July, setting up high-stakes legal battle over accountability. And Bafana Bafana kept their FIFA World Cup hopes alive with a hard-fought 1-1 draw against Czechia on the 18th of June. Under pressure after a 2-0 opening defeat to Mexico and missing suspended midfielders, Sipelo Sithole and Themba Tshwane, coach Hugo Bruce says he sighed, fall behind early when Mikhail Sadlik scored on the 6th minute. South Africa regrouped, equalizing a secure and vital point that remains their chance of reaching the knockout stage. The result leaves Bafana needing strong performances in their remaining group fixtures. And finally, your financial indicators for the day. The rand is trading at 16 rand and 15 50 cents towards the US dollar. The euro is 18 rand 88, and the British pound will cost you 21 rand and 70 cents. Gold is currently trading at 4,161 rand and 46 cents a fine ounce. Brent crude oil, 79 rand and 85 cents a barrel. And a Bitcoin is currently valued at 62,497 rand and 65 cents. That is it for this news bulletin. Your next news headlines will be in isiXhosa at 8:30. A very good morning to you. If you just joined me, it's Lynn Clutie, and this is your Rise and Shine, a breakfast show.
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1: If you've just joined me, it is Lynn Clutie behind the mic. This is the last hour of your Rise and Shine breakfast show here on Eden FM, people. And it is your Friday traffic jam. This is where you, the listener, you decide which song deserves the title of the Ultimate Friday. So now this is how it's going to work, okay? We've selected some songs, three different songs, actually. And we want to ask you which song of the week has helped you to get through a tough day, or the song that is already putting you in weekend mode. We will play a 30-second snippet of each song, and you vote for your favorite song. And the song with the most votes today on your traffic jam, we will play in full. So I am going to play 30 seconds of your first song, and it's called Giving You All You Got.

Aha, so there you have it. That's 30 seconds of that song. I'm going to play the next one for you shortly. In the meantime, we're going to hear from Earth, Wind & Fire with September.

So I'm sleeping this morning, people. You'd never say so. I've come at you with all this energy, and I'm so excited, and I'm so awake, and I've got all the vibes going this morning. But I actually missed the whole point of what I was supposed to do right now. So let me quickly make it right. In case you missed what I was saying, it is Friday Jam, and we are playing three songs for you. I've already played 30 seconds of Giving It All You Got. You vote which song makes you feel the best, which song gets you ready grooving for the weekend, and I will play the full song. So please WhatsApp me on 060-505-2693 and I will get those songs. At least I will, the one that has the most votes will be the one that we will be playing in full for you. Here's the next one, and it's Dr. Hook with Sexy Eyes.

man, I like that. Oh, that is so smooth. What do we think of that one? People, remember to give us your vote on 060505. The one you vote for the most, you're going to hear in full today. Let's see what we have next. Over here, we've got High Gloss, You'll Never Know.

Three very different songs, three very different vibes. I like them all. I don't know about you. Which one do you want to hear in full this morning? Either Robin S giving you All That I've Got, Dr. Cook with Sexy Eyes, or High Gloss with You'll Never Know. WhatsApp me on 060-505-2693. We want to hear from you and we want to make it happen for you this morning.

That was Creedence Clearwater Revival with a Midnight Special, an oldie but a goodie. And you guys have been quick to the vote this morning, and I'm so excited you're interacting and letting me know what it is that you're enjoying. And our votes have come in, and by far it is Dr. Hook, Sexy Eyes. And Velda was also saying, oh man, that's one of her favorites. So I'm very excited this morning to be playing that song for you. It's been fun playing this game with you, and we're gonna see if we can make this work for you every Friday. Let's have a listen to your choice, your vote, Sexy Eyes by Dr. Hook.

Dr. Hook with Sexy Eyes, and thank you to Volda for playing. That was so, so much fun. And we're going to be doing this every Friday, people. We want to hear from you. We're going to be playing three funky songs for you to tune, and at least to choose from. And we're excited to just be interacting with you and getting your input here on the show, on The Breakfast Show, here at Eden FM, your voice in the paradise.

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0: Our MC and DJ for the evening is flamboyant Mr. Paul Emmis. 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

0: Anybody need a holly day this time of the year? Normally this time of the year we are pretty tired, we're pretty burnt out, and maybe we do need to take a little break or a little long weekend. Yeah, and there, it's almost time for me to say goodbye, but not quite yet, folks. We've still got a couple of ads going, a little bit of music, and I just want to tell you that I have had an absolute blast with you this morning, an absolute wonderful week with you so far. Next up, we've got a couple of ad breaks for you.
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3: 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I chom galogo ndifuna uzibonela ngokwam.
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0: Wakey, wakey. Rise and shine with me, Lynn Clutie.

A bit of Fleetwood Mac easing us out of the breakfast show this morning. Up next, we're going to have Julien and crossing over to the Oatsuring studio. It has been so much fun just engaging with you guys this morning and keeping you company here at the Eden FM Rise and Shine breakfast show. You must all have an absolutely fantastic weekend. Go and do what you love. If it's kick up your feet and relax, if it's Netflix and chill, whatever it is, just have a good weekend. Rest, recharge, and be ready for the next week. This is what we need to do. And maybe you have a bit busy weekend, but you know what? We pick ourselves up and we move on. You know, life throws all kinds of things at us, but thank goodness that we have God that we can count on and we can glean from His strength in those moments, and we don't have to do it in our own. So whether it's a busy weekend or whether it's a chilled weekend, I pray that you have an awesome one. From me, Lynn Clutie, behind the mic at your Eden FM studios, I bid you farewell, God bless, and goodbye.

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1: As jy van oud soring en is moeg van die stof en vuil kar, gee jou motorbande jou eindlose probleme. 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
2: Think about the generations and to say we want to make it a better place for our children and our children's children so that they know it's a better world for them and think they can make it a better place.
3: Asthma affects more than breathing. It affects sleep, school, sport and everyday family life. 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The study includes breathing assessments, asthma monitoring, and allergy-related testing to better understand what triggers asthma symptoms in children due to a changing climate. This will help us to detect when their asthma worsens early so they can get help sooner. If your child has asthma, call or WhatsApp Dwight Morgendale on 076-689-8450. Because every child deserves to have healthy lungs so they can breathe easier.

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Mzansi. This year reminds us that South Africa is a nation of courage, resilience, and freedom. 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
1: 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Late submissions will incur a 10% penalty and interest will be charged on overdue accounts after 30 days. Remember, employers must report any changes to business details within 7 days. All current letters of good standing are valid until the 31st of May 2026. For assistance, call 0800-321-322 or 0860-105-350. The Compensation Fund, working for you.

Very good morning. The time is 10:30. I'm Sebastian Coleridge with your news headlines. Good day. The Department of Home Affairs will extend operating hours at offices nationwide on the 20th and the 21st of June 2026 to support the Electoral Commission's voter registration weekend. And Christopher Carls, a former co-accused who recently turned state witness in a major drug and firearms case, was shot dead in Kensington, Cape Town. Western Cape Minister of Police Oversight and Community Safety, Andrew Marais, has condemned recent gang-related shootings in Lotus River, in Manenberg. Proceedings in the murder trial of Senzo Maiwa are expected to resume in the High Court in Pretoria today, with a defense witness set to provide an update on whether he has obtained legal advice. That and your financial indicators all will follow at about 11 o'clock when we give you that complete bulletin. For ENFM News, I'm Sebastian Coleridge.

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0: You're listening to NFM. The time is 11 o'clock. I'm Sebastian Coleridge with your news. Good day. A march organized by a group, a community group in Thembalethu, Kwemnahlali, is taking place in the Thembalethu today, with organizers citing concerns about illegal immigration and compliance with labor and immigration laws. The demonstration forms part of a broader protest being held across South Africa regarding undocumented foreign nationals. Organizers say memorandums outlining residents' concerns will be handed to the police, Department of Home Affairs, and the Department of Employment and Labor. The Western Cape government says measures have been activated to prevent any unrest linked to the protest.
1: Today we are marching to the Garden Road Municipality, to the Department of Human Settlement, to the Department of Home Affairs, to the Department of Labor. Our concern is in this department, the Department of Human Settlement. We've seen houses being sold to illegal foreigners or people that are coming from other countries that are owning houses. Our understanding, there are laws that those houses cannot be sold. But then we just want to make sure that it is an audit that is being done by the Department of Human Settlement.
0: The Department of Home Affairs will extend operating hours as offices nationwide on 20 and 21st of June 2026 to support the Electoral Commission's voter registration weekend. Offices will operate from 8 o'clock in the morning up until 5 o'clock the evening on both days, allowing citizens to apply or to collect smart ID cards. More than 370,000 smart cards are currently awaiting collection. Home Affairs says the initiative aims to improve access to services and ensure eligible South Africans have the necessary identification to register and participate in elections. Citizens are encouraged to visit offices this weekend to avoid last-minute delays. Christopher Carlson, a former co-accused who recently turned state witness in a major drug and firearm case, was shot dead in Kensington, Cape Town. Police say two men exited a gold vehicle and chased before fatally shooting him. Carlson had been charged alongside former Standard Bank manager Riyad Cupido, who arrested in June last year after police seized 15 kilograms of cocaine valued at 18 million rand, as well as illegal firearms and ammunition. Charges against Carlson were later withdrawn after he agreed to testify for the state. Cupido remains in custody and is due back in court in August. Western Cape Minister of Police Oversight and Community Safety, Andrew Marais, has condemned the recent gang-related shootings in Lotus River and Manenberg. The Lotus River attack left four men dead and one seriously injured, while the Manenberg shooting killed a young man and injured several others, including a SAPS member. Marais called on police to use all available resources to identify unrest and prosecute those responsible. She also urged and law enforcement to strengthen anti-gang strategies, use intelligence to target illegal firearms and gang strongholds, and encourage residents to report criminal activity and weapons possession. And finally, proceedings in the murder trial of Senzo Mahiwa are expected to resume in the High Court in Pretoria today, with the defense witness said to provide an update on whether he has obtained legal advice. The witness previously declined to testify, prompting the court to allow time for him to seek legal counsel. His response is expected to determine whether he will continue to refuse to give evidence or proceed with the testimony as part of the ongoing trial. And with that being said, a look at your financial indicators this morning. A short while ago, the rand trade against the US dollar at 16 rand 49, 18 rand 87 against the euro, and 21 rand 75 against the British pound. Gold is selling at $4,161.46 a fine ounce. Brent crude oil is $79.85 a barrel in Bitcoin is currently trading at $62,606.47. This is the end of your news bulletin compiled by the NFM News team. Stay tuned to your weather report. Follow shortly.

A very good morning and welcome back. A quick look at your weather report for the West, North and Southern Cape for tonight. Actually for today, the 19th. It's Friday, 19th of June, 2026. Outzone, De Rust and Desdo, minimum of 7 and a max of 18 can be expected with sunny weather conditions. George Marshall, Wilderness, Neisner. Sets through the Bledeburg Bay, 9 and 18 with sunny conditions. And then Albertina, Riverton, Heidelberg, 8 and 19 with sunny conditions. Carlos Dob, Ladysmith and Zoa, good morning. 8 and a max of 19 can be expected with sunny conditions. Swellendam 9 and 18 with sunny conditions. Uniondale 8 and a max of 16 can be expected with sunny conditions. 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

0: 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But I just had to talk to you. You know I miss you so much.
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Clancy. This year reminds us that South Africa is a nation of courage, resilience, and freedom. 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Tune in to your favorite news channel and follow at GovernmentZA to keep the conversation going. 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

0: You can probably tell that this wasn't your typical funeral. 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
3: Think about the generations and to say we want to make it a better place for our children and our children's children so that they know it's a better world for them and think they can make it a better place.
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1: 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Mag die Here die familie besonder versterk. The Eden Chaplaincy Group in South Africa invites you to help us by donating blankets to the needy in this cold winter. 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The blankets can be dropped off at the Eden FM studios in George, Mossabay, or Riversdale, or Oudtshoorn. 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Talk to Yvette 044-874-5085. You can also talk to Reverend Johannes Michels on the following number: 083-967-3172, or talk to Auntie Molly on 0633-152-384, 0633-152-384 or 073-618-6913. Mr. Ree Live presents the Reckless Love of God concert. All proceeds in aid of the rebuilding of the Hope family in Protea Park with Julia Klassen, N1 Josie, Chosen, Max Gozo, Reggie B, Le Clou, Manny Veso. It takes place on Saturday 25th of July 2026 at 2 p.m. hosted by Denver Fraghom and Ingrid Polis of Seven de Laan. This is a free event for all to enjoy. If you feel led to support the rebuilding of Hope Family Protea Park, a love offering would be sincerely appreciated. It takes place on the 25th of July at the Park Dean School Hall. For more info, you can contact the number 0693974294, 0693974294, and there will be food stalls available. The Rainbow Athletics Club in George invites you to the Palm Tire 10K and 4 km color run on Saturday the 27th of June 2026 at 8 a.m. in Courtney Street, George. Remember, it's an ASWD 10-kilometer championship and it's been presented by the Rainbow Athletics Club in collaboration with Palm Tires. Call Palm Tires on 044-874-4734 and be part of this wonderful fun run. 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Value the honor. Apostle Francois Philander releases his brand new book, Behind the Second Veil, Entering the Most Holy Place with Freedom and Authority. Step into the veil. If you want to get hold of a copy of this book, you can make contact with Apostle Francois Philander. The number is 084-664-7661. Francois Philander, 084-664-7661. The Untouchable Rabbits Rugby Football Club's goal and mission is to keep youngsters off the street and away from social ills such as substance abuse and crime. We're currently preparing to partake in the SWD Coastal Region competition and need help in the form of sponsorships to help the teams to perform. Sponsorships in cash or kind will be appreciated. We have a need for jerseys, shorts, boots, socks, pole protectors, defense bags, water bottles, first aid kits, cones and branding material. Supporting sponsors' logo will be displayed on clothing, branding and gear. To assist, contact our chairperson, Mr. James Smith, on 076-271-2343 or secretary, Mrs. Joanna Noordman at 076-524-7548, or you can deposit the donation into the Untouchable Rabbits Capitec Savings Account, number 252-080-6814. 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Erudite College, we do training in adult matric, learners to license, early childhood ECD development, auxiliary social worker. With branches in George Nysna, we've got you covered. For next year, we will open in Humansdorp, Mosselbaai and Oudtshoorn. You can also study Saturdays or online. For info, contact 060-970-4817. That's 060-970-4817. Erudite, bringing training to your doorstep. The CSPRM will be civil servant retail pension movement agenda on the eerste en derde week van die maand by Duitskerk in Oudtshoorn om registraties te doen. Op om daar te zien. Verder in de contact met Marlene Thompson bij 079-965-6422. 079-965-6422. 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
3: 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The Myrtle Tree NPO, a shade for single moms, as a 24-hour crisis pregnancy support line. Finding out you're pregnant and can't be very stressful. Dealing with the disappointment and worries can make it difficult to know what to do. You may feel under pressure to have an abortion or suicide may look like the best solution. The Myrtle Tree NPO have a 24-hour support line available from anywhere in South Africa. 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WhatsApp the word pregnant to 084-773-6030. WhatsApp the word pregnant 084-773-6030.
0: That was the Eden FM Community Diary. If your church, school, sport club, or community organization wants to make use of the Community Diary, call the Eden FM offices between 8 and half past 4 in the afternoon on 044-874-5085. 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Indien die kerk, skool, sportklub of gemeenskaporganisasie van die dagboek wil gebruik maak, skakel die Eden FM kantore tussen 8:00 die oggend en 5:30 die middag by 044-874-5085.
4: U word hartlik uitgenooi na spesiale Vadersdagdiens by die AGS Greenhaven in Groot Brakrivier op Sondag 21 Junie 2026. 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

0: just had to talk to you. You know I miss you so much. 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
1: Morester Secondary School turns 90. Join our Grand Winter Bash on the 26th of June 2026, 7 p.m. at the school hall. Swing the night away with R&B and jazz star Alicia October. Our MC Paul Amas and DJ Des brings the best music. Tickets just 200 rand at the school. Bring your own cooler box. Snacks served. 90 years of excellence. Morester High. Swing the night away. Nou ja, goeiemiddag. Welkom terug hier by jou stem in die paradys. Genade, ek hoor aan die Molly Club hard praat hier so.
2: Zanzi, this year reminds us that South Africa is a nation of courage, resilience and freedom. 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Tune in to your favorite news channel and follow at GovernmentZA to keep the conversation going. 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This message was brought to you by the Government Communication and Information System, the GCIS.
1: 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Good stuff, you know, reminding you of all the things that's happening right here on this Friday, right? Hey, it's happening right here, right? It's quite busy and it's all happening on this Friday. If you just knocked off or you're still at work, a very good afternoon to you. And trust and hope that you're going to have a fantastic time with us. You know, it's 28 minutes past the hour of 12 o'clock. Coming up at about 12:30, it's going to be your news headlines in Afrikaans and your complete bulletin at about 1 o'clock.
3: By Buco, weet ons dat elke suksesvolle bouwproject met gehalte begin en met trots eindig. 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
4: Buco.
1: Alright, ja nee wat, begin met Buco. Jy hoor vir hom net hier op jou gunsteling radio 1FM. Jou stem natuurlijk hier in die hart van die paradijs, nee. 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You can remember it's 1FM. 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That's it, you know, and then that is done. And you know what? Before we go quickly for the news headlines in Afrikaans, let's make a turn at Boxer stores.
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0: Hello. Yeah, I know what time it is. But I just had to talk to you. You know I miss you so much.
1: 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Our MC Paul Amas and DJ Des brings the best music. Tickets just 200 rand at the school. Bring your own cooler box. Snacks served. 90 years of excellence. Morester High. Swing the night away.

0: And I just had to talk to you. You know, I miss you so much. I've been thinking about you.
1: Morrister Secondary School turns 90. 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Swing the night away with R&B and jazz star Alicia October. Our MC Paul Amas and DJ Des brings the best music. 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Bring your own cooler box. Snacks served. 90 years of excellence. Morrister High. Swing the night away.
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1: Well, there you have it, only at Boxer. Giving you the best, right here on your Voice in Paradise. We just joined us. Welcome, welcome, welcome. And giving you the best right here on your number one in the Southern Cape. Right, if you just joined us, 060-505-2693. That is the magic number, you know, 060-505-2693. So let's see what happens, you know, let's see what happens. And on this Friday afternoon, we've got a lot you know, that we need to share with you, and that we're going to do right here on the Midday Connection. So if you just joined us, welcome back, welcome back. And talking about stuff that we need to share, you know, I need to share the following with you. Temeledo residents, listen to some very good news. A very new Go George bus route between Temeledo and the Garland Mall was launched on Sunday. Route 11 departs from the Circle in Nelson Mandela Boulevard, serving all the bus stops between the Circle and the N2, traveling via the highway to the mall. Take a look at the timetables on the website, which is www.gogeorge.org.za, and see how the route can work for you, you know. So yeah, that is one of the aspects that we spoke about. So we're going to be keeping you abreast as to how this is going to work, you know. Yeah, and then check it out, you know, go to the website and have a look and see what's happening, and then we can take it from there, you know.

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0: All right, welcome back right here to your voice in paradise. Yes, and the hope be red. Ish, this song. CB Milton, right here in your voice in paradise, giving you the best right here. Loving it, man. And that's how we do it, you know. Let's join our good friend. Let's talk about what's happening in our communities. We've got a good friend here that's talking about safety and talking about community projects and also talking about, community projects like the following. Hartlik goeiemiddag aan jou, my groot vriend. 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
0: 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community, it's time to people to stand together, you know, and help the police get these things done. All right, let's see what's happening.
2: Asabas, is net jy, ne? As jy jy wat die normaties wil speel, die tijd op de vrijdag.
0: Hartelijk goeiemiddag daar aan jou, my groot vriend. Ja, nee. Good afternoon to you, my good friend. Alright, it's good to you that you are tuned in. Residents, Tembeleto residents, listen. There's some very good news. A new Go George route between Tembeleto and Gardenwood Mall has was launched on the Sunday, alright? Route 11 departs from Circle in Nelson Mandela Boulevard, serving all the bus stops between the Circle and the N2, traveling via the highway to the mall. So take a look at the timetable, and you know, on your website. The website is www.gogeorge.org.za and see how the route can work for you. All right, there we have it. Another interesting initiative from the Go George. All right, 060-505-2693. That is the magic number.
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0: All right, begin with Buco. A very good afternoon to you if you just joined us. Welcome back. Welcome back right there to your voice in paradise. You know, we, a lot of things that we do here, you know, we share a lot of things with you, and we trust and hope that you do understand, you know, that we keep you informed and we do keep you abreast as to what's happening. Your news headlines coming up in a bit.

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The time is 1:30. I'm Sebastian Coldridge with your news headlines. Good day. The South African Military Veterans Association has announced with sadness the passing of Jacobus Andries Bubu Meyer on the 8th of June. The Department of Water and Sanitation reports further improvement in the Western Cape dam levels this week. And staying in the Western Cape leader Tertius Simmers has urged citizens to register during the weekend's registrative drive, warning that myths around voting undermine democracy. And the DA in the Western Cape says its Road for You app has facilitated nearly 2,500 reports of road damage between March and May. And the Electoral Commission confirms that voter registration materials have been successfully delivered to voting stations in all 9 provinces. Police in the Garden Route report mixed crime trends for the first quarter of 2026. And that and your news, your financial news, will all be given to you at the top of the hour. At about 2 o'clock, we'll give you that complete bulletin at 2. For InFM News, I'm Sebastian Coldridge.

0: Yeah, I know what time it is. But I just had to talk to you. You know I miss you so much. I've been thinking about you.
1: 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Our MC Paul Amas and DJ Des brings the best music. 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Morrisdale High. Swing the night away.
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yes, the aim of the game is to bring you joy beyond your wildest dreams, all right? Yeah, we're going to make it like a Friday, you know, Friday afternoon it is. Right, you're on your voice in paradise.

0: But I just had to talk to you. You know, I miss you so much.
1: Morester Secondary School turns 90. Join our Grand Winter Bash on the 26th of June 2026, 7 p.m. at the school hall. Swing the night away with R&B and jazz star Alicia October. Our MC Paul Amas and DJ Des brings the best music. 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Bring your own cooler box. 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Morester High, swing the night away.

0: A very good afternoon. The time is 2 o'clock. I'm Sebastian Coleridge with your news. Good day. The South African Military Veterans Association has announced with sadness the passing of Jacobus Andries Bubu Meyer on the 8th of June. Born in Oudtshoorn, Meyer was a respected businessman and owner of Meyer's Body Repairs, which he ran successfully for more than 21 years. Known for his hard work, neatness and community involvement, he is remembered as friendly and helpful, with a love for the sea, camping and family life. His daughter Michelle continues to manage the business, fulfilling his wish that it would serve the community. The Department of Water and Sanitation reports further improvement in Western Cape dam levels this week. The Cape Town water supply system rose from 72.36% to 73.10%, while overall provincial storage increased from 73.21% to 73.97%. The Thievaartse Kloof Dam, and the largest in the system, climbed from 74% up until to 74.75%. Other dams, including Bergrivier and Wemmershoek, also recorded gains. Head of DWS, Mrs. Ntombizanele Bila Mapuriwa, welcomed the upward trajectory, noting it strengthens water security, but urged residents to continue using water responsibly. Regular monitoring and updates will continue. Western Cape leader, DA leader, Tarsus Simmers, has urged citizens to register during the weekend's registration drive, warning that myths about voting undermine democracy. He stressed that electoral elections actually are decided by those who participate, and highlights the DA's record of delivering municipalities it governs. Simmers pointed to the recent severe storms, that noting that the DA-led disaster teams and municipal workers responded swiftly to restore services. He said this reflects real public service and consistent delivery. He cautioned that failing to register correctly will bar citizens from voting in the 4th of November local elections. Staying with the DA in the Western Cape, it says its Roads for You app has facilitated nearly 2,500 reports of road damage between March and May. According to the parliamentary reply, 675 cases involving provincial roads, while the rest were referred to SANRAL or municipalities. By the end of May, 2,098 cases had been attended to, including 3,340 directly repaired by the Department of Infrastructure. During severe weather in May, 104 roads were launched, enabled swift responses. Their spokesperson Dirk Wessel said the app strengthens collaboration with communities, with over 9,000 users already registered. The Electoral Commission confirmed that voter registration materials have been successfully delivered to voting stations in all 9 provinces. The weekend marks the first voter registration drive ahead of the local government elections in November. More than 23,000 voting stations will be open tomorrow and Sunday from 8 a.m. up until 5 p.m. The IEC urges all eligible citizens to register, check their details, or re-register if they have moved, ensuring full participation in upcoming elections. And finally, police in the Garland route reported mixed crime trends for the first quarter of 2026. Murder cases rose from 10 by 10 and attempted murders by 24, while robberies with aggravating circumstances fell by 39 and stock theft declined by 12. Fraud cases dropped sharply by 327, attributed to awareness campaigns, but theft-related crime increased by 225. Police arrested 284 juveniles aged 15 between 15 and 17 for offences ranging from shoplifting to assault. Commissioner Major General Pumzile Ketanya urged vigilance, reporting of crime, and rejected vigilantism, stressing community partnership in combating gender-based violence and substance abuse. And on that note, a quick look at your financial indicators. Short while ago, the rand trade against the US dollar at 16.49, 18.87 against the euro, and 21.75 against the British pound. Gold is selling at $4,161.46 a fine ounce. Brent crude is $79.85 a barrel, and Bitcoin is currently trading at $62,606.47. This is the end of your news bulletin compiled by the NFM News team. Stay tuned, your weather report follows shortly. All right, welcome back. A quick look at your weather report for the West, North and Southern Cape for tonight and tomorrow. That is the 20th of June 2026. Outzone, the Rust and Days, the minimum of 7 and a max of 22 with partly cloudy weather. George, Marshallby, Wilderness, Neisner, Sedgefield and Plattenburg Bay, 9 and 22 with sunny conditions. And then Albertina, Riverton, Heidelberg, 8 and 24 with sunny conditions. Colesdorp, Ladysmith and Zoa, 8 and 21 with sunny conditions. And Swellendam, 8 and a max of 23 with sunny conditions. Uniondale, 8 and a max of 18 with partly cloudy weather. 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
1: Hello. Yeah, I know what time it is. But I just had to talk to you. You know, I miss you so much.
0: Morris Dare Secondary School turns 90. Join our Grand Winter Bash on the 26th of June 2026, 7 p.m. at the school hall. Swing the night away with R&B and jazz star Alicia October. Our MC Paul Amas and DJ Des brings the best music. 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Bring your own cooler box. 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Morris Dare High. Swing the night away.
2: Know your rights. Have you ever bought something that broke too soon? Been overcharged? Or felt treated unfairly as a customer? 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
0: Morris Dare Secondary School turns 90. Join our Grand Winter Bash on the 26th of June 2026, 7 p.m. at the school hall. Swing the night away with R&B and jazz star Alicia October. Our MC Paul Amas and DJ Des brings the best music. Tickets just 200 rand at the school. Bring your own cooler box. Snacks served. 90 years of excellence. Morris Dare High. Swing the night away. Yes, just want to dance the night away, all right? Welcome back, welcome back. It is just gone after 2 o'clock. It's 12 minutes past the hour. And if you're just joining us, welcome, welcome, welcome. Let's quickly have a look and see, you know, what's happening with regards to your WhatsApp line. All right. 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
0: Maar dankie daar, Kavooksman. Hoe gaan het daar met jou, broeder?

be part of the Park Dean Secondary School Golf Day on Sunday, 28 June 2026 at the George Golf Club. It's only 2,500 Rand per four ball, an individual Stableford. There will be lots of prizes to be won. Registration at 9 in the morning, shotgun start at 11 a.m. and prize giving at 6 p.m. There is a hole, wet hole, and tee box sponsorships available. Eden FM will give you free advertising and will broadcast from the golf day. For bookings, call Shane on 076-201-4908.

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0: 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To report illegal dumping, contact law enforcement on 044-801-6350 or 044-801-6300. 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And for dead animals on the N2, please contact SANRAL on 082-553-4878. 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Play your part. 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
1: 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Nothing should stop you.
2: 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All current letters of good standing are valid until the 31st of May 2026. 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
3: 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En maak jou kar se klanksisteem jou moeg. 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Mobile Tronics Fitment Center, die amptelike borg van Family Values met pastoor Ruben Kersby. Sondag om 11 voormiddag en the Midday Connection met Sebastian. Weksdag om 12 uur op Eden FM. Jou stem in die paradijs.

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3: Attention employers. The Compensation Fund reminds you that submissions for the 2025 Return of Earnings are open until the 30th of June 2026. Submit online on www.labour.gov.za, then Online Services, then ROE Online, then Employer Registration and ROE Submission. Late submissions will incur a 10% penalty and interest will be charged on overdue accounts after 30 days. Remember, employers must report any changes to business details within 7 days. All current letters of good standing are valid until the 31st of May 2026. For assistance, call 0800 321 322 or 0860 105 350. The Compensation Fund, working for you.
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1: Think about the generations and to say we want to make it a better place for our children and our children's children so that they know it's a better world for them and think they can make it a better place.
2: Asma beïnvloed meer as net asemhaling. 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
3: A very good afternoon if you just tuned in. The time exactly 17 minutes before the hour of 4, and you are listening to the Afternoon Drive from 3 till 6. I'm very honored to welcome back into the studio Dwight. We just listened to the ad. He is all the way from the Nova Institute. Am I correct in saying so?
4: Yes, that's correct. Good afternoon, Paul. Good afternoon to all of our listeners.
3: Nice having you back.
4: Good to be with you.
3: Yes,
4: nice to be back.
3: Nice to be back, yeah. Nice to be back. And how was your week, Dwight?
4: Oh, we had a great week this week. I've had a great personal week, great work week. All in all, just God's been good to us, yeah.
3: Yeah, that's good to hear. That is good to hear. We've just listened to the ad. It's all about South Africa case, asthma,
4: Sentinel.
3: Sentinels, yeah. Tell us more about this study, please.
4: So we are from a company called Nova Institute, a non-profit company, and we are the implementation partner of the University of Cape Town's Lung Institute. So we're doing an asthma study in 7 sites across South Africa, and we would like to work with kids between the ages of 6 to 15 who are asthma sufferers, and we'd like to monitor them for around 12 months to have an idea of how the different factors that they are being exposed to, how that affects their asthma.
3: Okay, can you just repeat the specific age group that you're looking for is?
4: Yeah, it's children between the ages of 6 and 15 years. The reason why we are actually doing that, and that's where that word sentinel comes in.
3: Yes.
4: Is because a sentinel is someone that stands at the gate and looks for danger and then is an early warning system. So because these kids between this age group, they have they're more sensitive immune system. So we want to see if they can be an early warning system for us of what might still be coming in the community in other age groups. So that's why we have it's called a Sentinel study.
3: Okay, that's good. Now, Dwight, for the Nova Institute running this project, there must be an urgency, a need. What is the current situation when it comes to asthma?
4: So many times we find that parents are not actually aware of what causes their child's asthma, and so they are unable to manage the asthma. And asthma is a treatable disease. People do not have to die from asthma because there's such a lot of research that has gone into asthma itself that you can manage it, but just for the fact that there's a lack of education about asthma. So that's part of why we want to have this study. We are also looking for how different factors actually interact with one another. We're not simply looking at one factor, but we are looking at different factors, and we are trying to ascertain how they affect the children with asthma.
3: Okay, so for how long is this project now in the running?
4: So we've actually started last year already, but that would be more of the planning phase.
3: Yeah.
4: It's been in quite a long planning phase. And so we've started with our recruitment about 2 months ago here in Oudtshoorn. We do have other sites across South Africa that are also busy recruiting at the moment. So we would like to have our kids by the end of July, end of August by the latest. We would like to have 40 to 60 Sentinel participants and then a further 20 household participants enrolled in the study by the end of August.
3: Okay, so for people listening now, or listeners, and they really want to get involved into this study, how do they go ahead?
4: So we actually invite our community to help us with, making people aware of our study. So even if they don't really know people that have asthma or that have kids that have asthma, they could contact me on my number, and I'll give it in a moment, and then I could send them our digital media. In that way, when they share it on their WhatsApp statuses, Facebook, social media, they help us with awareness. Mm-hmm. The other way that they can then get in contact with us is just to contact me on my number, which is 076-689-8450. If they do want to be a part of the study, and then I will directly contact them back. Yeah.
3: Oh, that's good to hear. Now, Dwight, you would agree with me that we are already living in difficult, economical, challenging times financially. This hard arbeiter. So my question is, my brother, is this a free of charge study that you are running, or do the listeners or the community need to pay for this?
4: So this study is absolutely free.
3: Mm.
4: It's absolutely free. We have our own transport that we make available to people. They don't even have to take a taxi or use their own transport to get to our doctor's offices. But 99% of the things that we do will be in the participant's home, in the comfort of their home. So that would not involve any cost at all. But everything that we are doing in the study will be covered financially by our sponsors. One of the things that is covered, and I think it's worth mentioning, is for those who actually are enrolled in the study, there's an Alex test, they call it an Allergy Explorer test, where we do draw some blood. The doctor will draw some blood. We send it away for some testing, and we test for about 300 different allergens. That test is about 3,000 rand, and we cover that. It's absolutely free of charge. So there's absolutely zero cost to the participant.
3: Oh, that's fantastic to hear. And just from a parent's point of view, does a parent needs to have a prior knowledge of asthma regarding his own child, or if the child wasn't diagnosed for asthma before, can the parent feel free to come and contact you guys so that you can perhaps follow that route?
4: Yes, absolutely. So we do have some inclusion and exclusion criteria, and one of those criteria is that the child has to have had an asthma diagnosis, and that the child has to have been on asthma medication for at least a month, stable medication for a month, and that is for enrollment. But if they would like any information, they are more than welcome to contact us, and then we will deal with them on a case-to-case basis. We actually have one that doesn't have a formal diagnosis yet, but all the signs are there.
3: Yeah.
4: And so we're running them through the screening, and if they pass all the screening, we take them to the doctor. We've got an allergy specialist, Dr. Corley Lodder, coming from George all the way to Oudtshoorn, and she will then give a professional judgment of whether the child has asthma or not, and that in itself will already help the parent, and that appointment with a doctor is also absolutely free.
3: That's good to hear. Dwight, any last words in conclusion from your side?
4: Yes, I would just like to thank you here at Eden FM for the support, for all the help in creating awareness. I want to thank our community here in Oudtshoorn, because we've had some, in Oudtshoorn we'll call them eisters, we've had some really, really great responses from people in Oudtshoorn helping us with awareness. I simply cannot mention them for the sake of time, but I do just want to say thank you, and please do not hesitate to contact us, even if you are not sure whether your child will be able to be a part of the study. Contact us and then we'll take it from there.
3: Yeah. And on that note, contact us. Your number again?
4: 076-689-8450.
3: Thank you, Dwight. It was really nice having you.
4: Thank you, Paul. Thank you, Bubbles. Great to be in the studio.
3: That's it.
1: Think about the generations and to say we want to make it a better place for our children and our children's children so that they know it's a better world for them and think if they can make it a better place.
2: Asthma affects more than breathing. It affects sleep, school, sport and everyday family life. The University of Cape Town, together with the Nova Institute, is looking for children in Oudtshoorn with asthma between the ages of 6 and 15 to participate in an important asthma research study. The study includes breathing assessments, asthma monitoring, and allergy-related testing to better understand what triggers asthma symptoms in children due to a changing climate. This will help us to detect when their asthma worsens early so they can get help sooner. If your child has asthma, call or WhatsApp Dwight Morgendale on 076-689-8450, because every child deserves to have healthy lungs so they can breathe easier.

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0: Bubbles is 'n boodskap vir ons. 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
1: Ja. 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
0: Ja, hele dag so.
1: Is 'n like aard, like. As die een like is, ek wonder dinge as die pola is ons so, net so na half vijf. Dan begin die weekend staat te pik.
0: Net so
1: na die song of the day. Ja. Net so. En dan wil ik weer hoor van I like.
0: Oh, mensen. The time exactly 4 o'clock. Here is best encouragement with your 4 o'clock news, weather and financial indicators. Over to you, Sir Boyce.

0: You are listening to InFM. The time is 4 o'clock. I'm Sebastian Kildrich with your news today. Pakistan runner Lloyd Bosman has won the coveted gold medal on his comrades marathon debut, finishing 7th in a remarkable time of 5 hours, 28 minutes and 23 seconds. The 38-year-old became only the third Western Cape male athlete since 1979 to achieve this feat. His homecoming on 16 June drew jubilant crowds, with the community hailing his success as a symbol of hope. Bosman, who overcame disappointment at the Two Oceans Marathon early this year, says he remains grounded and committed to mentoring youngsters in Pakistan running. The running tribe with celebrating his milestone with humility. Police in the Garland route are reporting mixed crime trends for the first quarter of 2026. Murder cases increasing by 10 and attempted murder cases by 24, while robberies with aggravated circumstances decreased by 39 and stock theft dropped by 12. Fraud cases declined sharply by 327 and trend attributed to awareness campaigns. But theft-related crimes increased by 225. Police arrested 284 juveniles aged between 15 and 17 years of age for offences ranging from shoplifting to assault. Commissioner Major General Pumzile Kechanya urged residents to remain vigilant, report crime and reject vigilantism, stressing that community cooperation is essential in combating gender-based violence and substance abuse. The Western Cape government says significant progress has been made in disaster response, with focus now shifting to long-term recovery after recent severe storms. Premier Alan Windey confirmed that about 70% of closed roads have reopened, though extensive damage remains. 19 emergency road repairs projects are underway, with 100 billion rand proposed from the Provincial Disaster Reserve. Finance Minister Deirdre Baartman stressed reforms are speed up disaster funding. Eskom has restored electricity to 97% of affected residents, and the total damage is estimated at 9 billion rand, requiring phased reconstruction and resilience planning. The Department of Home Affairs will extend operating hours as offices nationwide on the 20th and the 21st of June 2026. To support the Electoral Commission's voter registration weekend, offices will operate from 8 o'clock in the morning up until 5 o'clock on both days, allowing citizens to apply for or collect smart ID cards. More than 370,000 smart ID cards are currently awaiting collection. Home Affairs says the initiative aims to improve access to services and ensuring eligible South Africans have the necessary identification to register for voting and participate in the elections. Citizens are encouraged to visit offices this weekend to avoid last-minute delays. Christopher Carlson, a former co-accused who recently turned state witness in a major drug and firearm case, was shot dead in Kensington, Cape Town. Police say two men exited the gold vehicle and chased before fatally shooting him. Carlson had been charged alongside former Standard Bank manager Reed Kipido, who was arrested in June last year after police seized 15 kilograms of cocaine valued at 18 million rand, as well as illegal firearms and ammunition. Charges against Carlson were later withdrawn after he agreed to testify for the state. Kipido remains in custody and is due back in court in August. And finally, Parliament's Section 89 Impeachment Committee has confirmed it will oppose President Cyril Ramaphosa's urgent interdict to halt his inquiry into the Pashla Pashla farm scandal. The committee, backed by legal advice, says it is constitutionally bound to continue its work following a May Constitutional Court ruling that ordered Parliament to establish impeachment process. Speaker Toko Didiza has been asked to join the opposition, while parties including the EFF, ATM have already indicated support. The case will be heard in the Western Cape High Court on the 15th and the 16th of July, setting up a high-stake legal battle over accountability. And on that note, a quick look at your financial indicators. A short while ago, the rand traded against the US dollar at 16.50. 18.88 to the euro and 21.75 to the British pound. Gold is selling at $4,161.46 per fine ounce. And then Brent crude oil, $79.85 per barrel. Bitcoin is currently trading at $62,497.65. This is the end of your news bulletin compiled by the EDFM News team. Stay tuned, your weather report follows shortly. Very good afternoon to the Hobbs family. The time is just after 4 and it's time for your news and the weather. Goodness, getting confused here because Bubbles is in studio. Very good afternoon to you, Bubbles. Time for your news, your weather. There's a weather report for the West, North and Southern Cape for tonight and tomorrow morning. That is Saturday the 20th of June 2026. Also on the Rust and there's a dope minimum of 7 and a max of 22 with partly cloudy weather conditions. George Musselburgh Wilderness Neisner, Sedgefield and Paterberg Bay, 9 degrees and 22 your maximum with sunny conditions. Albertina Rivers in Heidelberg, 8 and 24 with sunny conditions. And then Carlsdorp Ladysmith and Zoa, 8 and a max of 21 with sunny conditions. Swellendam, 8 and 23 with sunny conditions. And then Uniondale, 8 and a max of 18 with partly cloudy weather. 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You can visit their website for more information at www.saweatherservice.co.za. And with that being said, let's have a fantastic weekend. And I leave you in the company of the Hops and the smiling Babaloo. Bubbles, I like your cap, brother. I see you got a different type of glasses there, my man.
1: Yeah.
0: All the best.
2: Okay, Joe Bush.
1: Yeah, you can come for Joe. Yeah.
2: Yo, the money woke.
1: That was the best coverage with your 4 o'clock news, weather and financial indicators. Ons gaan breek wat we teens en dan maak ons een vinnige daar in Waslapieland, want die gemeenskap dagboekspan, hulle is ook al hier, hulle is gereed, Bubbles. 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
1: Bailicious.
3: Hello, Ken.
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4: Chisa chone. I wanna kill. I'll say cute chum.
3: Oh, yeah, Nazi chone. Jim, kelo.
4: I wanna kill. 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
3: Gogo, ungenza iWhatsApp voice kunye nevideo call kubahlobo bakho nosapho ngokuncinane kakhulu ngezinja neziphuculiweyo iMTN social bundles for money 300 megabytes nge 13 rand kuphela. 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MTN, today we make moves. 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
1: Babbels, ons gaan Waslapieland, hoe is jy gereed, Gysa?
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7: 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Because it's still bubbles. 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Bye.
1: 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How do you know that you are listening to the afternoon drive? There will be signs. He's Beverly. Beverly is here for you.
2: Okay.
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10: 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Mag Here die familie besonder versterk.
11: 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Talk to Yvette 044-874-5085. You can also talk to Reverend Johannes Michels on the following number 083-967-3172 or talk to Auntie Molly on 0633-152-384 633-152-384 or 073-618-6913. 073-618-6913. Mr. Ree Live presents the Reckless Love of God concert. All proceeds in aid of the rebuilding of the Hope family in Protea Park with Julia Klassen, N1 Josie, Chosen, Max Gozo, Reggie B, Leclue, Manny Veso. It takes place on Saturday 25th of July 2026 at 2 p.m. hosted by Denver Fragom and Ingrid Polis of Seven de Laan. This is a free event for all to enjoy. If you feel led to support the rebuilding of Hope Family Protea Park, a love offering would be sincerely appreciated. It takes place family in Protea Park with Julia Klassen, N1 Josie, Chosen, Max Gozo, Reggie B, Leclue, Manny Veso. It takes place on Saturday 25th of July 2026 at 2 p.m. hosted by Denver Fragom and Ingrid Polis of Seven de Laan. This is a free event for all to enjoy. If you feel led to support the rebuilding of Hope Family Protea Park, a love offering would be sincerely appreciated. It takes place on the 25th of July at the Park Dean School Hall. For more info, you can contact the number 0693974294, 0693974294. And there will be food stalls available. The Rainbow Athletics Club in George invites you to

0: The Palm Tyre 10K and 4 kilometer color run on Saturday the 27th of June 2026 at 8 a.m. in Courtney Street, George. Remember, it's a ASWD 10 kilometer championship and it's been presented by the Rainbow Athletics Club in collaboration with Palm Tyres. Call Palm Tyres on 044-874-4734 and be part of this wonderful van run. 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Apostle Francois Philander releases his brand new book, Behind the Second Veil, Entering the Most Holy Place with Freedom and Authority. Step into the veil. If you want to get hold of a copy of this book, you can make contact with Apostle Francois Philander. The number is 084-664-7661. Francois Philander, 084-664-7661. The Untouchable Rabbits Rugby Football Club's goal and mission is to keep youngsters off the street and away from social ills such as substance abuse and crime. We're currently preparing to partake in the SWD Coastal Region competition and need help in the form of sponsorships to help the teams to perform. Sponsorships in cash or kind will be appreciated. We have a need for jerseys, shorts, boots, socks, pole protectors, defense bags, water bottles, first aid kits, cones and branding material. Supporting sponsors logo will be displayed on clothing, branding and gear. To assist, contact our chairperson, Mr. James Smith, on 076-271-2343 or secretary, Mrs. Joanna Noordman, at 076-524-7548, or you can deposit the donation into the Untouchable Rabbits Capitec Savings Account, number 252-080-6814. 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Erudite College, we do training in adult matric, learners to license, early childhood ECD development, auxiliary social worker. With branches in George Nysnar, we've got you covered. For next year, we will open in Humansdorp, Mosselbay and Oudtshoorn. You can also study Saturdays or online. For info, contact 060-970-4817. 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Erudite, bringing training to your doorstep. The CSPR MOB, Civil Service Retreat Pension Movement Agenda, sal elke eerste en derde week van die maand by Duitskerk in Oudtshoorn wees om registraties te doen, op om daar te zien. 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
0: 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The Myrtle Tree NPO, a shade for single moms, as a 24-hour crisis pregnancy support line. Finding out you're pregnant and can't be very stressful. Dealing with the disappointment and worries can make it difficult to know what to do. You may feel under pressure to have an abortion or suicide may look like the best solution. The Myrtle Tree NPO have a 24-hour support line available from anywhere in South Africa. We are to deal with the disappointment, advise you on their way forward, and guide you in sharing the news with your family and friends. 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WhatsApp the word pregnant to 084-773-6030. WhatsApp the word pregnant 084-773-6030.
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1: That was BK with your 5 o'clock news, weather, and the financial indicators in isiXhosa. Thank you, BK. Now let's start, Makubo.
2: Yeah. Thanks, BK. You must have a lekker weekend.
1: That's it. Oh, BK, man, I'm not sure how to kick in the navigation. Stick on so net AW.
2: Yeah, I can also say, these two manskappen.
1: But miss we lang nog aan elkaar, the navigation. Yeah, miss we lang. Babas, wie ons is nou amptelik is ons nou in die naweek afskoop. Besef jy dit my broer?
2: Ja nee.
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This is your Rainbow Station, KMOD, FM 95, out of Wichita, Kansas, where the man says it's gonna be coming down all night. I hope you're warm and tight, honey. If you're feeling alone, baby, just get on the phone and talk to me. Just get on the phone, honey.

0: Asie, ja, I'm in love with DJ. Kom ons breek vir advertensie. Ons tyd is vinnig besig om uit te loop. 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Is die babies alright, Asie?
1: Ja nie.
0: Alipad.
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0: Ja, nee, wacht, ons is gewoon voor moet alweer. 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
6: Oh, okay.
7: 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We want some more.
6: Huh? 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
6: Maar natuurlijk, denk je.

0: spirit-empowered rest. As this day ends, hear the promise of Acts chapter 1, verse 8. You will receive power when the Holy Spirit comes on you, and you will be my witnesses. That same Spirit walked with you today. He gave you wisdom in conversations, strength in challenges, peace in moments of stress. Impact doesn't come from striving harder. It comes from surrendering deeper. Before you rest tonight, pause and whisper, Holy Spirit, thank you for guiding me today. Prepare me for tomorrow. Let him refresh what feels drained. Let him restore what feels heavy. You are not carrying your assignment alone. You are empowered to impact. And tonight, you are invited to rest in the one who empowers you. Holy Spirit, thank you for guiding me today. Prepare me for tomorrow. Let him refresh what feels drained. Let him restore what feels heavy. You are not carrying your assignment alone. You are empowered to impact. And tonight, you are invited to rest in the one who empowers you. Sleep in peace.
1: Good evening, South Cape George, the Garden Route, South Africa, and to everyone listening beyond our borders tonight. A special welcome to our listeners in Namibia, Goeienaand, to our audience in Spain, Buenos Noches, to those joining us from Greece, Kalispera, to our listeners in the United States of America, good evening, and to our audience in Paris, France, bonjour, wherever you are listening from tonight, thank you for making Eden FM part of your evening. This is Youth Pulse and Plan with me, Jade Satir. And tonight, I want you to picture something. A teenager is being attacked. Nobody steps in. Nobody helps. Somebody laughs. Somebody takes out a cell phone and starts recording. Within minutes, the video is online. And thousands, they watch it. They share it. People react with laughing emojis and then continue scrolling. But the victim doesn't continue scrolling. The victim has to live within that moment. And that raises a question that has been haunting me all week. When did pain become entertainment? When did humiliation become content? When did cruelty become something we consume between dinner and bedtime? Tonight's episode asks a difficult question. Did we make monsters? Not monsters from movies, not monsters hiding under beds, not monsters we may have helped create through silence, through indifference, through normalizing violence and rewarding attention at any cost. This is the sixth episode in our ISM series, and tonight we confront four dangerous forces shaping society: sadism, extremism, fanaticism, and authoritarianism. This program is not designed to make people comfortable. It is not designed to decorate difficult topics with pretty words. It is designed to confront reality, because if violence is going viral, then empathy needs to start trending again. But before we dive into tonight's conversation, let's loosen the seatbelts just a little. To our friends in Spain, arriba. To our listeners in Greece, opa. To our audience in France, magnifique.

To our listeners in Namibia, donkey.yellowsom luister, and to everyone across South Africa trying to survive another week of deadlines, responsibilities, and life's unexpected plot twist, this next one is for you. Here's a reminder that no matter how chaotic life becomes, there is still room for joy, movement, and possibility. Good Time by Old City and Carly Rae Jepsen.

0: violent content continues to spread rapidly across social media platforms, raising concerns about how society responds to the suffering of others. Experts say a growing number of young people are becoming spectators rather than helpers when violence unfolds around them. Gender-based violence often begins with attitudes and behaviors that developed during adolescence, making early intervention more important than ever. To discuss these warning signs, we are joined by gender-based violence activist Monica Brown.
1: Young people using pain as entertainment. But if you look deeper into it, it looks that way, but the truth is deeper. They are literally becoming numb. When teenagers see non-stop violence on their screens every single day, their brains stop reacting to the shock of it. And on top of that, social media apps reward them with likes and views for sharing shocking content. But what does this really say about society? It says that we have built a digital world that rewards popularity over human kindness. Our children are more connected to the internet than they are to real human feelings. And then it comes to the question about why choose a cell phone over a human life? You literally see this person being attacked, but you still keep on recording. And this is happening because the phone screen acts like a shield. When someone holds up a phone to record a fight, they psychologically detach themselves from reality and they feel like they are watching a movie, not a real person bleeding or crying. But what's happening in reality is that you can become complicit in the crime that's being committed in front of you, and people don't know that because you are making this video and you are not doing nothing to stop it. But in terms of the screen barrier, to understand that better, the phone allows people to look at pain without actually feeling it. But the wrong reward that goes with it is that people record because they want to be the one who captured the video for social status. And the urge to get views has become faster than the human instinct to help. So, what are the warning signs of teenage relationship abuse? You must remember that abuse don't start at age 20. It starts in school. These high school sweethearts that do things to make you look like they love you. The warning signs are right in front of us, often disguised as romance. So, remember, when a partner demands phone passwords, checking your text or tracking your location, teens often mistake this controlling behavior for love. But actually, it's digital control. And that is a form of abuse. And when they start sharing private messages or embarrassing pictures in WhatsApp groups or all over these other social media platforms to hurt and punish a partner, we call that online shaming. And that's abuse. That is a form of gender-based violence. And then when you go further into it, you know, when somebody starts using insults or aggressive words during everyday conversations, this normalizes disrespect before physical violence even starts. And that disrespectful language is a form of verbal abuse. So young people tend to think that this is just a loving partner trying to show as much care and love and attention, but actually they are being abused and it's happening right in front of us. So the question that we need to ask ourselves is, are we doing enough as a society, as parents, as family members? No. We usually wait until somebody gets badly hurt before we step in. We need to teach children, before they start dating, how to handle rejection, how to control their anger, and what a healthy relationship actually looks like.
0: And that was gender-based violence activist Monica Brown. Bonjour, Paris, buenos noches, Spain, calispera, Greece, good evening, America, and a huge shout out to every listener across South Africa who is still with us tonight. The next song is for the dreamers, the fighters, and the young people who refuse to let negativity write their story. Here is Heroes We Could Be by Alesso.

0: Parents across South Africa are becoming increasingly concerned about the normalization of violence among young people and the influence it has on family life. Many are searching for practical ways to guide their children away from gangs, crime, and destructive influences. Family support remains one of the strongest protective factors available to young people today. We now listen to a parent and counselor in George, Nelowin Eersing.
1: Goeiemiddag, Chait. 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
0: And that was a parent and counselor in George, Nelowin Eersing. But before we close tonight, here's one final reminder that the future does not belong to fear. It belongs to those who choose courage. It belongs to those who choose compassion, and it belongs to those who refuse to become a spectator in someone else's suffering. To our listeners in America, keep chasing those dreams. To France, viver, espiaior. To Spain, sigigt aladante. To Greece, mince tomatoes. And to South Africa, keep showing up for one another. Listen now to I Lived by One Republic.

0: where I lived.
1: Tonight we've asked whether we have created monsters, but maybe that was never the right question. Maybe the real question is this: how many opportunities to help have we ignored? How many young people are silently crying out for guidance while the rest of the world keeps scrolling? How many moments of empathy have been replaced by moments of entertainment? Tonight we have heard from a social worker, a police officer, psychologist, an educator, a community leader, a parent, and a young performer building a positive future. And despite their indifference, how many opportunities to help have we ignored? How many young people are silently crying out for guidance while the rest of the world keeps scrolling? How many moments of empathy have been replaced by moments of entertainment? Tonight we have heard from a social worker, a police officer, psychologist, an educator, a community leader, a parent, and a young performer building a positive future. And despite their different backgrounds, one message echoed through every conversation: young people are not the problem. The silence around them is. Violence is learned, but kindness is learned too. Hatred is taught, but compassion can be taught as well. Apathy spreads, but courage spreads too. If one video can go viral, then maybe one act of empathy can go viral too. This is the end of our show tonight. To our listeners in South Africa, Namibia, Spain, Greece, France, America, and everyone joining us from around the world tonight, thank you for spending this evening with us. Look after one another, check in on somebody, be kinder than necessary, and never become so entertained by somebody else's pain that you forget their humanity. 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

0: Can you just call us the hub of good music? Can you just call us the hub, Jay, of making hits, dropping hits? And you know, nah, South, we're on another level. What a way to open it up. It's beautiful music. It's by Sammy K coming through with those soothing sounds with Amanqeba. Features Rox Robertson on that one. It's one of my favorite songs, by the way. It's those songs, you know, when you click accidentally on your playlist, you're like, hey, which one is that one? Before that, we opened it up with Kelvin Momo and Gubs at a Small E-Poo-Po. What a way to open another edition, or to unlock another edition of the Youth Hub on your radio. I am BK Worldwide. Thank you so much again for another one. Thank you so much for welcoming us into your homes, wherever you tuned in at, into your car, and wherever you are tuned in at. As I said, I am BK Worldwide, giving you what we usually call the baddest youth show in the land. It's your favorite show on the weekend, the Youth Hub. It happens right here on Eden FM on your radio between 8 right up until 10 o'clock. A big thank you to Grant Commentator Diamonds for this sports show. And of course, he's going to be back next week, same time, same place. And of course, before that, my connect was in the building by Ray Carstens. Otherwise, we're here to switch it up. We're here to unlock what we call the pre-party session. The pre-party session. Awesome entertainment at its best. Women's Month, officially, we're inside, Pagati inside with Women's Month. And what better way to kickstart this month than with some awesome soothing vocals from females. I feel like also with hashtag artist profile, we should definitely tap into the female market. We should definitely tap into the female market just to check what he... Yeah, females are doing the most. Females are doing the most. Just to check what, is it still happening as it was? Are the females dominating as, you know, predicted? Because we've been saying that they're coming for everything. They are coming for everything. Otherwise, we'll be having the double hub just to pack up tonight's kaftini. We'll be having the double hub to kickstart your show for tonight. And of course, hashtag who did it better, we'll be following up in just a bit. That's where we give you two songs of the same title, and you get to choose which artist outdid the other. And hashtag artist profile, as I said, is the hashtag Women's Month edition. You'll be hearing it in just a bit, which is Pitiban on tonight's one. And of course, to wrap it up on the last hour, we will be having hashtag Youth Hub Unplugged Mix for tonight's one. I have a dangerous man. I'll let you know who this guy is, but let me tell you, we ain't telling. So yeah, for the hashtag Youth Hub Unplugged Mix. You know, the Southern Cape has some of the hottest DJs. So I'll be telling you just in a minute who will be having for tonight's hashtag Youth Hub Unplugged Mix. And that will be us. That will be us for the night. A reminder to hit us up across all our social media platforms at Eden FM. That's where you're gonna be able to find us. At BK Worldwide, alternatively, that's where you're going to be able to find me. Remember, in the next 2 hours, you will be using that hashtag Youth Hub. 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
0: We're going to be going straight into it. Hashtag Double Hub. So, if it's your first time tuning in, this is where we break all the rules when it comes to throwback, because we could do 5 years, 10 years, there is no rules. So for tonight's one, I'm giving you two classics. It's Marcus Rocco, Bring On The Night, and Holy Monroe, This Is Goodbye. This is something you're gonna be wanting to jam to, and please let us know, where is it taking you? How are you throwing it back? How are you throwing it back? What's happening? What is exactly happening? Here are the two tracks for hashtag Double Hub.

huge, huge throwback, if you ask me. A huge throwback. OMG. That is Hollis Monroe with This Is Goodbye. Before that, we gave you something from Marcus Rocco to kickstart our two double hub songs with On the Night. That is it, ladies and gentlemen. That is it to kickstart this hour. Beautiful bangers, beautiful jams, just to make sure we see you into it. It is the baddest youth show in the land. This is your favorite show on the weekend. It is the Youth Hub. I go by the name BK Worldwide. We're taking you through all the way right up until 10 o'clock. If it is your first time tuning in, thank you so much. We're just here to give you some youthtainment at its best right up until that last hour. A reminder, make sure you check us out across all social media platforms that are available under that hashtag, hashtag Youth Hub. Alternatively, you'll find me at BK Worldwide with the same hashtag, hashtag Youth Hub. And of course, if you do not find us, then you've been searching for us within your frequencies range and you do not find us, www.edenfm.co.za. It's simple. You click listen live and boom, you find us. You definitely find us. As we about to prepare now for hashtag Who Did It Better.

It's just works. Tukutela on that one. Mahu is also there with Bengicela. GLCJ also there on the vocals. Man, these guys are just killing it on the three-step front. We're about to go straight into it. Hashtag who did it better. Now, the rules here are simple. The first rule is that you are the judge. You are the judge. You get to deliver the verdict. You get to be the one that says, BK, this over this. So for your two songs, we give you two songs that are of the same title. That's the cast. So you get to choose which artist outdid the other. So for our two songs, we do have Ofatso 98 with Ngifuna Wena and Skills Zinqumalo. It's a brand new one. Sykes is also there with Ngifuna Wena. Amafuna Funana. Amafuna Funana. Which artist outdid the other? You get to be the judge. You get to choose which artist outdid the other. Hashtag who did it better?

0: 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Rediscover Eden FM, your voice in paradise. 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Indeed, 24/7.
1: And the votes came through. The votes came through. Aunati came through at BK Worldwide saying, yo, my G, tuned into the show. And the love by George Timberlake to Zone 7. I am taking off at Zone 9-8 with the Deep House there. And of course, who else came through back saying, yo, BK, I'm tuned in all the way from NMU Judge Campus. Awesome tunes, my brother. Thank you for keeping us up and warm. Ajunai is saying voting for Fatso 9-8. And finally, and I think it does it. I think it does it. It's very clear. It's very clear where it's headed. Also, Usandi Usand saying, yo, my G, long time, Fatso 9-8. Yeah, awesome, awesome choose right there. Thank you so much, Sans. Thank you, my brother. Been a long time, been a while. All right, as you can have it, and as you can hear it, people are taking Fatso 9-8. As they hashtag we did it better winner for this week, because there were two contenders, and we do it again every week, every Friday. We do it. We give you two songs of the same title, then you get to choose which artist outdid the other.

DJ Maparisa, ex Darby on that one. No, Yaziv and the vocals from Young Stunner. Tato Hatsi, probably my favorite female vocalist at the moment. Bringing you a smash, it's called Abantwana Bako. Has to be my favorite joint at the moment. If not top three, top two. Definitely top two. Talking about female vocalist in the piano front, doing the things, we're about to go straight into it. Hashtag artist profile. And this week we're profiling none other than Ukamo Mphela. And we know she's one of the pioneers in the amapiano front, and of course taking it internationally, exporting it, and making amapiano as big as it is today. Just to get into it, introduction-wise, Ukamo Mphela's real name is Kamogelo Matuna, who was born in Mdeni Township in Soweto, also studying media at one of the biggest biggest media houses or media college spaces in South Africa. And of course, her passion started at a young age when she was accompanying her father, who worked at one of the biggest radio stations, commercial radio stations rather, in the country. And of course at events she would perform on stage and dance, and of course leading her to getting more exposure through live performances and making her, you know, a popular name on Instagram as she was displaying you know, her dance skills. As we know, Ukamo Mphela is doing the things on the dance front when she is there, when she is available on stage. Her presence, you can feel it, because she can dance. Of course, she became a sensation pursuing, you know, a dance career, and also she got to be an extra on Isibayo, one of the biggest TV soaps that we had, and also realized that you know, it's not just dancing that she can manage, but also she can also kill it as a singer. So 2019 she got signed to Major League Music. That's when she released her album or EP rather, a project called 20 under the label, and of course releasing songs such as Sugama Boze Ni Mene Mene, making collaborations with artists such as Abobusiswa and others on the big song called Sabawel. Sabawel, may know that one. We definitely may know that one. Of course, featured MFR Souls on the number one song, Ama Niki Niki, which did the most, rather, not the worst, but the most, topping the charts and everything. Going into her awards, if we check out some of the accolades or awards that she had received. But I have to mention also, in the 2022 film Black Panther Wakanda Forever, she was there. Let's mention that. She's a trailblazer, this one. She is a trailblazer, Ukamo Mphela, indeed. So she was there on Wakanda Forever, the second installment of Black Panther, you know, the MCU's Black Panther. She was doing the things there. She was doing the things. So on that front of doing the things, talking about awards and nominations that she received. 2023, she was nominated for Song of the Year, and of course Best Music Video for the Metro FM Awards, and Best Viral Challenge. In the Basadi in Music Awards, of course she won the Amapiano Artist of the Year Award for her song Dali. And the song was also nominated for Song of the Year, and also it won the Best Music Video of the Year. Also, Africa Entertainment Awards in the USA that took place in 2024, she got nominated for the Song of the Year. For the DSTV Content Creators Awards, she was nominated for Song of the Year also, and Fashion and Style Award, and lastly for the Trace Awards for Best Dancer, she was nominated there as well. So to kickstart this Women's Month edition, we can say that Ukamo Mphela indeed is a trailblazer. Ladies and gentlemen, hashtag artist profile for this week, none other than Ukamo Mphela. Let's go.

beautiful, beautiful wrap up of hashtag artist profile, hashtag Women's Month edition. If you just joined in, you just missed out on an awesome bunch of just good music. We're going straight to hashtag Youth Hub Unplugged Mix and in the building, just to make sure that the weekend is properly unlocked. Umufasa, ye ghost. Southern Cape, do stand up for this man. Do stand up for this man, because it's going to be a 15 to 20 hour nice, fun, three-step jumper. Mufasa, ye ghost is in the building for hashtag Youth Hub Unplugged Mix. And I feel like also from my side, this is me saying, have a good one, have a good weekend. Let's go and unlock the weekend and be safe from wherever you are tuned in at. Thank you, thank you, thank you.

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2: That's how we do it right here on Eden FM, your voice in paradise, and this is the Nightline. It's about 8 minutes past the hour of 10 p.m. and this is how we do it, man. They're dreaming. That was Lady Zamong with a song entitled Dreaming It's You, a song entitled, as I said, It's You. And that's how we do it right here in the Nightline. That's how we kick it off. And, you know, awesome jam-packed show that we have. But this is the Nightline. And before we get to our introduction, we are definitely going to play you a jam. And this song is one of my favorites. I probably had this one on repeat for like 9 times today. So I thought, you know, why not make it 10? Why not make it the 10th time that I am playing this jam? And this will be all for you right here up in studio. As I said, this is the Nightline every single Friday between the hours of 10 and midnight. Our WhatsApp number is 060-505-2693. You can hit us up on our WhatsApp line. And I give the name of Major Whips. So it's still on the board, Scott. 060-505. Tobias says 93 and say for us waarvan af jy ingeskakel is hier op jou stem in die paradise. As I said, we have a jam-packed show, and I'm going to tell you who's on the lineup for tonight, and be ready to get rocked off your socks right here at Eden FM. As I said, we're playing you a song. As I said, I had this song today on for like 9 times, and I thought, you know, why not make it the 10th time tonight? Right here up in studio, this is the Nightline. As I said, we have two DJs who are ready to rock the decks, who are ready to make the studio so hot, I think we will be cooking in this kitchen. Right here on Eden FM, your voice in a paradise. As I said, this is the Nightline. We're going to be playing you a song, and this jam just gets you going. And this is a song entitled Love Will Win the Day, because that is the message that we have right here on Eden FM. Love will win the day. This is the Nightline, and I'm sure that you guys are ready to win the day right here on Eden FM, your voice in a paradise. And this is a song by Natty Nice that just gets the vibe going, gets you there, and will keep you jamming, man. Keep you jamming. As I said, I had this thing, this song on repeat. I've been looking for it all week because I couldn't get you the name of the song. Ek kon nie by die naam van die song het kom nie, en ek voel net dit hit. Ek het dit finally gevind vanoggend nogal. 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En dit is inderdaad toe hy. Rechtstreeks hier in jou stem in die paradise. As I said, this is Eden FM, your voice in paradise, and that's how we do it right here on Eden FM. And that's how we do it, man. That's how we do it right here on Eden FM. The song entitled Natty Nice, a song entitled Love Will Win the Day. Enjoy.

0: Eden FM, jou stem in die paradijs. Daai lekker gevoel. Wees vry.
1: It seems we are having a bit of technical difficulties right here. But in the meantime, you know, let's get to Iskat.

0: A song entitled Iskati, a song by Gracious A, Vukani, and MacFrau. What a jam, man, right here on Eden FM, and that's how we do it. But as I said, this is The Nightline. Every single Friday between the hours of 10 and midnight, as ik op die lig over. Tonight, we're celebrating some great talent with a special guest from Nysda. A DJ who continues to make her mark behind the decks. You know, DJ Nila will tell us a bit more about herself in a few. And we also got DJ Eazy-E. Eazy-E is ready to rock the decks with some great energy. And don't forget our weekly confession right here after the hour of 11. And also, we want to listen to what you guys have to say. Remember our WhatsApp line is 060-505-2693. It's 060-505-2693. We have a studio full of guests. We have DJ Nila in the house. We have Ivana is also in the building. And also the two lovely ladies that are standing there. Right here in studio. As I said, we're having a good time, a great time, and nothing but the best time. And yes, so I prepared a few questions, you know, to get to know DJ Nila. But firstly, let's start with this. Welcome, DJ Nila. How are you doing? And welcome to Eden FM. How are you doing?
1: I'm doing good. How are you?
0: You were saying sorry. I think I put on the wrong mic.
1: Oh, I'm doing good. Go. How are you?
0: No, I'm good, man. I'm great. I can't complain. As lekker mu hite, you know. We had you on the show before. We had you on the show before. And it's just great to have you in studio.
1: Yeah.
0: You're ready to rock the decks. You're ready to play the lekkerste music.
1: Yeah.
0: Die lekkerste musiek.
1: Die lekkerste.
0: Lekkerste. En Nila, where are you from? Tell us who's Nila and where she from.
1: I'm from Worcester originally.
0: Okay.
1: But 10 years ago we moved to Nysda. Me and my parents and my brother, my baby brother. So ek is heeltemal 'n woo-woo girl.
0: A woo-woo girl.
1: Yes.
0: A woo-woo girl. So speaking about that. Where did you start DJing? What was the first time that you could remember you touched music per se? Not even just music, but the decks.
1: I would say during COVID. You know, like starting high school and you have nothing to do at home. And now you're just bored at home. And now your father has a deck laying there. And now you're just playing on it as well. And so that's how I started to... Like DJ, I start to get familiar with the buttons and the cues and the play and the echo and everything like that.
0: No, great, man. I think that's how we all start when we start figuring things out. You know, I was just fortunate on my side to be surrounded by other DJs, as you say.
1: Yeah.
0: So I think that's where a lot of us get it from also. And you want to aspire to be someone as big as DJ Nila one day, you know? So, yeah, man. And then also, what would you say are your biggest musical influences currently and also growing up? Like, who was you listening to? Who was DJ Nila listening to?
1: Are you talking about the music that I play in the club now, or like any kind?
0: Any kind of music you love, because I can say for myself as an example.
1: Yeah.
0: I don't play what I like to listen to.
1: Okay.
0: So what do you like and what do you like playing?
1: Okay. There's a huge difference. What I like and what I like playing, because what I listen to on a daily basis, I don't play in the club. But what I do like mostly I'm a piano, like Kabza, Maporisa, you know, and then Gorm, Goldmax, and DJ Tira, and but on the low, I would say Daniel Caesar, Kailani, Kivion, Destin Conrad, now and then a Chris Brown, you know, but like a old school.
0: Like a old school. DJ Nila, where can people find you on social media? Let's start there.
1: On Instagram, my username is Nila the DJ Nila underscore the DJ 4, and then on TikTok, it is Nila the DJ, or they can just search DJ Nila, and then my profile will pop up. On YouTube, they can go subscribe to Vibe Syndicate, and they will find my videos under there. And Facebook, my full name, government name, Chanel Rauda, or even DJ Nila, but they'll find it regardless.
0: Great, man, great. And then also, I have to add like some fun questions also, you know?
1: Okay.
0: What is that one song that you would say, if you play that song now, you're going to get everyone on the dance floor?
1: Ooh.
0: And don't go for the obvious ones. as jy nou sê Sister Bettina dan, you know. So wat denk jy, wat is hy een song wat jy sal speel, wat enige kraal kan ruk, wherever you might find yourself, kan jy know what he means if he does it correct.
1: Lisa se klavier.
0: Lisa se klavier.
1: You know that's a that's a banger.
0: That is definitely good choice. Good choice. And then also, what's next for DJ Nilo? What's next?
1: A lot of things. I don't wanna, you know, go all out on saying a lot of things, but a lot is gonna come.
0: Great, man.
1: A lot's coming for me. And I receive it with open hands.
0: Great. And what is Nila busy with? What's like, what can you disclose at this point? Go follow me on YouTube.
1: Yeah, go follow me on YouTube.
0: There we go. Yeah, but that was DJ Nila, and she's going to be rocking the decks in the next few minutes. Anyone that you want to send a shout out to, look, you're on the radio now. The mics are open. And if you don't say hello to anyone, and if you miss someone now, it's, you're going to have to carry the consequences, and I don't want that for you. So, say hello for him, Mensa.
1: Shout out to all my people who came with me. To Eden FM, shout out to my parents, my baby brother, Vibe Syndicate, and shout out to everyone, like my support system, everyone who listens to my mixes and always just comes to support me. Yes.
0: Great, man. Great. Thanks, DJ Nila, for coming through all the way from Neisner. You must travel safe.
1: Thank
0: after
1: you.
0: After the mix. But in the meantime, are you ready to rock the decks?
1: I'm ready.
0: DJ Nila says he's locked and loaded. This is The Nightline, right here on Eden FM. Your voice and paradise. And that's how we do it right here on Eden FM. Every Friday between the hours of 10 and midnight. And that's how we do it right here on Eden FM.
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0: Up next, DJ Nila says she's ready to rock the decks. 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

What a mix, man. What a mix. That was DJ Nilla. DJ Nilla, you can go follow her on all social media platforms. She's going to be in your city or your area sometime soon. Make sure you go and follow her on all social media platforms. What a fire mix. Definitely want to not miss out on. If you show on a poster somewhere, maak seker jy is daar. And what a lekker tijd, man. What a lekker time we had with Nilla. We asked her some interesting questions earlier. Was a paar interessante vraagjes gevra. En het was net lekker. Baie lekker. En baie dankie, Nilla, vir jou opkomst. En vir jou wat ons lekker laat dansen. Dat jy vir ons een WhatsApp wil stuur. En ons WhatsApp is 060-505-2693. Waar jy vir ons die lieflike boodskapies kan stuur. Vir nou gaan ons nog een liedjie speel en dan maak ons alweer amper reg vir ons confession segment. Right, John Eden and Vim, as you know, this is the Nightline, and that's how we do it every single Friday between the hours of 10 and midnight. Shout out DJ Neil, as I said, go follow her on all social media platforms, all the way from Neisner represented, and well done, man. Neisner came through and hulle het besluit om die ding te ruk. So, for now, as I say, we're going to go do our confession segment, and right after that, we're going to be making way for our next DJ, which is Eazy-E. And stay tuned for that one. Up next, let's listen to the song of the week.

As you know, it's that time. It's that time. It's time for our confession segment on the Nightline. Every single Friday, that's how we do it right here on the Nightline, where we allow you as the listener to send through your confession and you say how you feel. But before we get there, as I said, let's start it off right. This is how we do every single Friday.

0: These are my confessions. These are my confessions. And that's, as I said earlier, it's every single Friday at the hours of 11, just after the hour of 11 o'clock. And then we have time to be grown-ups and hear other people's things that they've been through, where they might need some motivation, some guidance, a bietjie raad nodig, of hulle wil dalk net a bietjie hulle hart uitspoel. You know, hulle wil net iemand kan vertel. 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So, kom ons maak reg vir ons confession. So hierdie een interesting today. She opened up the door and didn't want to come. So tonight's one is I told everyone I was over my ex months ago. The truth is, I still check their profile almost every day. I never message them, I never like their posts, and I never react to her stories. I just look. They seem happy. She moved on with her life, and every time I see her smiling, I tell myself I'm okay too. But deep down, I'm not sure I've really let go.
1: Best thing I think I've ever had to do.
0: The worst thing that this guy said he had to do. He just told everyone he was over his ex months ago. Once again, the truth is, he still checks her profile almost every day, but never messages them, never likes their posts, and never reacts to their stories, but just peeps, looks, scans, not necessarily stalk, but you know, in social, on social media, stalking is totally different, you know. And then she seems happy, you know. She seems happy, she's moved on with her life, and every time she sees her smile, he sees her smiling, he tells himself that he's okay too. But deep down, he's not really sure if he let go. What should he do? Let us know. The WhatsApp line is 0605752693. That's the WhatsApp line. What would you do in this situation? Sê ons, wat sal jy maak in hierdie situasie? 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

0: 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My goodness man, what a situation to be in. Totally different, but the vibes are vibing. And what's happening is happening. What are your replies? 060-505-2693. That is our WhatsApp line. It's 060-505-2693. Let us know what you have to say.
1: But what to do.
0: So I said we don't have a judgment. Or maybe we are. But we are here to give advice. You know, someone's going through the most, and we are just here to comfort them in our best way possible. So what are your thoughts? Let me know. 060-505-2693. That's our WhatsApp line. 060-505-2693. Hey, but I need to stop thinking, contemplating, once again, what mag jy in situasie? Kyk, hy mis hier dag. Elke dag kyk hy probeer.

0: Wat sê julle? 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Hierdie een sê, if you're checking a profile every day, you're definitely not over them. I will say I agree. But what do you say? 0605052693. That is a WhatsApp line. Let us know. To tell you, what are your thoughts on this? I love that I'm having a baby by a woman that I barely know. I'm at a, you know, at a crossroads. Not really a crossroads. It is what it is. I have
1: to tell you this.
0: The next one says, sometimes we miss the memories more than the person.
1: About my life.
0: This one went deep.
2: My confession. Just when I thought I said all I can say, my chick on the side. So she got
0: Nelson 05052693. This is WhatsApp.

0: 100% stem ik samen niet. 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Ik wil graag weten. 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Zo even zeer het. 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Ik denk, dit is ook nog een rode vlag. 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Laat me weten, die WhatsApp line is 060-505-2693. En die is die confession segment. Die is wat je boodschap is doorstuur. 060-505-2693.
1: Wat is dit?
0: And let's be honest with us, tonight. Let's be honest with ourselves. Have we checked our ex's profiles before? Even after telling everyone that you moved on, I'm sure all of us did a little bit. Dus kan je elke dag het. Elke nou en dan als hij memory ophoopt. Who knows? Let us know 060-505-2693. I'm going to go back to our WhatsApp line now. For those that might have missed our confession tonight, I'm going to give it one more time. And then I'm going to go over it one of one. Are you ready, man? Are you ready?
2: Says she's 3 months pregnant and she's keeping it. Ooh. First thing that came.
0: So Irian say, I told everyone I was over my ex months ago. But the truth is, I still check her profile almost every day. I never message them and I never like her posts. And I never react to her stories. I just look. She seems happy. She seemed to have moved on with her life. And every time I see her smiling, I tell myself I'm okay too. But deep down, I'm not really sure if I really let go.
2: I don't know.
0: But deep down, I don't know. En hier in Afrikaanse luisteraars, ek het maanden terug vir almal gesê, ek is hoor my ex, maar die waarheid is, ek kyk nog amper elke dag na profiel. 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And he's got to tell it all. And this is the place he chose. This is the nightline. And do you guys have any, you know, any sort of advice or guidance to this man? Have I had to do to tell you. Maar liefde wen op een van die dag. Liefde wen. Hier boodschap is, you are holding on to a chapter that's already ended.
1: I hope you can accept the fact.
0: I hope you can accept the fact. En die ander sê, genesing gebeur nie terwyl jy nog van die kantlyn afkyk nie. So hierdie een sê, is either jy speel in die game, of jy is 'n toeskouer. Maar genesing gaan nie help van die kantlyn af nie. Jy moet either in die game inspring, jou big, must pull up your big boy socks, and, you know, vat aan die game, you know. Whether it be with that individual or onto the next individual. That is what this one is saying. But I think that's sound advice. Hierdie ander sê, jy kan nie vorentoe beweeg as jy aanhou terugkyk nie. Ooh. Watch this. Ooh, hoe sê Asha? What's this? This is a confession segment every single Friday, just after the hour of 11, man. Every single Friday, dan kom, iemand pak dit af by ons. And this is a safe space. We listen and we don't judge. We might.
1: Watch this.
0: But we don't judge.
2: This is my confession.
0: So, hierdie aanneem sê, miskien is dit tyd om hulle te unfollow. Net vir jou eie gemoedsrus. I agree. Best way to let go is to let go and

0: Liana Boodskap, you see, you can't keep on you can't hold on to the chapter that's already closed.
1: Talking to myself, asking how,
0: and you can't start a journey if you keep revisiting the old one.
1: Says she's 3 months pregnant and she's keeping it. The first thing that came to mind was you. Second thing was, how do I know if it's fine and is it true?
0: Sound advice from you guys, the listeners, man. I must say, you never him celeste, luister
1: aan. Ready for no kidding, bye-bye.
0: Kom hier so maar so uit die hoog.
1: Fashion.
0: These mense met raad.
1: Say my shit.
0: Mense met iets om te sê.
1: These are my confession.
0: Mense wat nie judge nie, maar hulle luister.
1: I guess I gotta keep on.
0: Was oordeel die.
1: Oh, if I'm gonna tell it, then I gotta.
0: Jullie aanien sê, jy wag dalk vir 'n teken wat nooit gaan
1: kom.
0: Want waarvoor wag jy?
1: You're
0: stuck on stupid trying to figure out. Dis wat alles sê.
1: Said it ain't gonna be easy. But I need to stop thinking, contemplating, be a man and get it over with.
0: Oh. As die precieze woorde was, dat was die, ek dink dit is die kern van die saak. You need to be a man and get over it. You know? Stop contemplating and then get over it. And that's not what I say. I think we'll leave it there. And yeah, this was our confession segment. You can participate in our confession segment right here on Eden FM, your voice in paradise. This is the Nightline every single Friday between the hours of 10 and midnight. And this was our confession segment. And if you'd like to send in your confession, follow me on social media. That's Major Whoops. That's Major underscore Whoops on Major Whoops underscore ZA on Twitter. You can follow me on Facebook. That's Major space Whoops with a WIPZ. And yeah, you can hit me up in the inbox. If you'd like to do it anonymously, just go on my profile. There is a link where you can submit your confessions. En ons luister graag. Oh no, ons luister en ons judge glad nie. Vandaag gaan ons weer een lekker song speel. Net hierna. Net na die. En dan kom ons terug. Dan kom ons terug met een mix. En die mix is van niemand anders as Eazy-E. Eazy-E sê, hy staan recht om die ding te ruk. Hy is recht om die deks te vat en die ding te ruk. Hy sê, bring een bykie R&B vanavond, so kom ons luister. Graag wat het Eazy-E vir ons gebring. Die Eazy-E is gonna be mixing it up right after this.
2: 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These are my confessions. 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

0: It's that of the night, that time of the night, we make way for our next DJ. And our next DJ is no one else than Eazy-E. Eazy-E up next, and he's going to be doing the things, man. Doing the things, and Eazy-E om jou R&B te bring. Nine lekker tye. Remember, Eazy-E is also part of Vibe Syndicate. So don't forget, they have videos, as well as DJ Nilla has videos on YouTube. Go ahead and follow them on YouTube, Vibe Syndicate. If you search them, you will see Eazy-E as well as DJ Nilla. Stick and stay tuned. As I said, Eazy-E deurgekom en hy is reg om die ding te ruk. As jy boodskapie wil los, die nummerkie is 060-505-2693. Eazy-E, staan reg om die ding te ruk.
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Eazy-E for rocking the decks. What a mix, man. This mix was so lekker. I don't know about you, but I've been jamming to that as a song on the last few minutes of the mix. Ek kan nie help, man. Ek kan nie help om nie te kon jam op hierdie mix. Lekker laid back R&B, but to get that Friday vibes going, setting you for the Saturday and kickstarting your weekend the right way, you know? And net dank aan Eazy-E, you can get her and follow him on social media, that's Eazy-E. You can also follow Enver Aries, that's his name on Facebook as well as on Instagram. So go ahead and follow him, man. Eazy-E, that's where you'd find him. If you'd have any shout-outs, send them through. Don't forget to tag us on social media and let everyone know that we are here to get things going. Up next, we're going to play you a song, and after that, two songs, and then we're going to get back to you. And then we're going to love and leave you. It's sad to get to that part, that time of the night. We just have to get them, and the energy's here. I don't know if you can hear it in my voice, but I'm still here. I'm still ready to get things going. Eazy-E, what a mix, man. What a mix. Yo, lekker R&B. Little me dang, my little dough. Nice, man, nice. And as I said, I'm going to play you a song, and right after that song, we're going to have to say ciao. For now, let's get to the song.

0: I love the song, man. I really love the song that just played. It just does that specific thing to me, man. So from my side, it's time for me to say ciao. Time for me to say bye. I'm out of here. I'm gonna see you next week, same time, same place. It's always so sad to go on this Friday night. It's 12 o'clock. Don't forget, if you're out on the streets, be safe. 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Enjoy yourself to the fullest. 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I know it's winter. I know it's a bit cold out. It might be hot wherever you are. You never know what the weather is, man. So have a good time. Be you and be awesome. From my side, ciao. Have a great one. I'll see you next week. Same time, same place. That's how we do it on the Nightline. You know, before we say bye, I think we need to get our jingle back.
1: When the night falls, the secrets come out. Join us on the Nightline. Music, on fashions, and vibes you won't find anywhere else.

I think we're going to end the show off with a jam, a song that will just definitely get you going. And this is the song. This song is a song by Black Coffee, and it features no one else than the one and the only, must I say? You know, before I say that, I know Drake and Georgia Smith made a remix on this one that they said, get your things together so we can get together. Whoa! What a jam, man. That was a song by Black Coffee. And he features no one else than the one, the only. The vocalist on the song is Boosie. Boosie is the vocalist. And, you know, forget the remix by Drake is amazing, man. One being the best-selling artist ever. You know? Being a part of that journey. Or just selling how many of those songs of Superman itself. Or I think the name changed on the Drake album. But yeah, that's how you keep playing off, ending the show tonight. Just remember that you are a Superman, a Superwoman. Whatever, wherever you are super. From my side, have a lovely evening and enjoy the rest of your weekend. I'll be back next week, same place between the hours of 10 and midnight. You guys are amazing. You guys are awesome. And stay great. For now, I'm out. Ciao. Have a great weekend. Bye-bye.